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And you're still doing a good job. Being a human's hard. No one is out there getting an A+. Right now, Jesus Culture Miracles on Air 1.

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0: feeling of public speaking, presentation, all eyes on you. And you're wondering, is there anything in my teeth? Is my zipper up? Is my hair okay? Like, it's scary, nerve-wracking. That is the feeling I had earlier at the mechanic shop. Air One, I am Mary. It's that little area in life that you have to show up and be a big girl or a big boy and act like you know what you're doing. I'm looking around going, where is the adult to hold my hand? But I walked in the mechanic shop and I was brave and strong. I thought I tried. And I said words like coil and transmission fluid. No, I didn't. I don't know what any of that stuff means. But I tried to act like I was talking the talk. But really, I just handed him my key and said, it's doing that thing again. I said, we gotcha. So I want you to know, wherever you are showing up, however, even if you don't have the words, you're doing all right.
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3: 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I've got a song out called It Really Is Amazing Grace. I'm just taking that beautiful hymn that we all know and love, Amazing Grace, added a new chorus and a new bridge to it, written by a slave trader. And in the middle of a storm, he cried out to God, saying, God, if you help me, I give my life to you. And he went on to becoming a pastor and a minister. 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

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Just connection to the past where God showed up big. 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

0: Crying over a lunchbox. Probably not your standard summer activities. It's more like toes in the sand, barbecues, maybe hitting up the pool. Well, welcome to my life. Air one, I am Mary. It's because grief can show up through a lunchbox. I have found over the past year, the grief shows up anywhere. So rude and unexpected. It can be a plate of food, a sniff, a sight, a billboard, a song. Grief is tricky and hard and just has its tentacles in everything. And there are moments where I'm a little more likely to embrace it because it helps me feel close to Dad. But most days I just want it to go away because it's hard. And you can't like schedule crying and pencil it in. It's just here it is. And then trying to stuff it down and do life. And I've tried to find some solution or flow sheet to navigate it or just a trick to fix it, to win this game, to deal with it. And it's not a thing from my experience anyway. So I just miss Dad. That's it. I just miss Dad. And my heart also aches and embraces whoever you're missing today too.
1: 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I could feel the love, not just the songs.
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disciples all over the nations, baptizing them in the name of the Father and the Son and the Holy Spirit. Because you don't have to stand on a stage or travel across the world to make a difference. Sometimes go means taking a coworker or encouraging a friend or loving your neighbor well, and that's it. It's that simple. The people around you every day may be a mission field God has already given you. Something to think about. My name is CJ. That's your verse of the day on Air One Worship Now.

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0: a moment your world's crumbling around you and you try to scream help, but nothing comes out. Because it is hard to say, hey, not doing so well over here. We think everyone else has got it together, or they don't have time for us. I don't want to be a burden. Yeah, I should just figure it out on my own. Air one, I am Mary. That is my talk track constantly. I learned at a very young age, suck it up, buttercup. And I try all the time. And it's ugly, especially as an adult. It's like my world is just piece by piece shattering around me. And I'm just over here. And I felt so not alone when I saw my childhood friend Jennifer's post. She's been battling cancer the last year and a half. And she said, I'll be honest, I wasn't going to share. But I was reminded in the power of prayer and the support that shows up when I admit I need help. And P.S., that happens in this place too. And you can keep it generic. If you're like, I'm not ready to share my name, A-OK. 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
3: 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Back in 2024, my wife and I lost our daughter at 20 weeks. You wrestle with God in that process, and there's a lot of grappling with what it means that God is good and that he's faithful. The song came from choosing to trust that God was still in the midst of everything, that we don't always get answers, but we always get his presence, and that he's with us in the valleys, and so you can still choose to worship him there.
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4: I lost my father about a year and a half ago, and I was started to get into a dark place. But listening to Air One reminded me that there's always something positive and that Dad will always be there with me. And I thank you for that.
1: Stories like this are possible because people like you give. Thank you for helping others worship through it every day on Air One. 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

and make disciples all over the nations, baptizing them in the name of the Father and the Son and the Holy Spirit. Because you don't have to stand on a stage or travel across the world to make a difference. Sometimes go means taking a coworker or encouraging a friend or loving your neighbor well, and that's it. It's that simple. The people around you every day may be a mission field God has already given you. Something to think about. My name is CJ. That's your verse of the day on Air One Worship Now.

I guess they say if you're not failing, you're not growing. This time, I've really done it. I know I'm not alone in this, though. After Red Rocks Worship on Air 1.

0: think about that last time you got pulled over. 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Your palms are sweaty. And what am I going to say? It's the worst experience ever. That can also resemble parenthood. Air One, I am Mary. Well, from my experience anyway, when you're waking your child up late for somewhere they're supposed to be. Very unlike me. I'm very punctual. I'm on it. Pretty anxious person. So I don't drop the ball a whole lot. I mean, I don't think I did until today. Hashtag mom failing over here. My son's look, his response, and they're already here outside. It was the worst. And there was no fixing it. Like, it was already unraveling and unfolding and happening. And I just said, dude, I'm human. I'm sorry. That's why I didn't try to put a bow on it. I didn't try to, you know, this is it. We're in it. And as he's scooting out the door, I threw his watch to him. And that's the way we communicate. And I said, I love you. Bye. And then I gave it a little bit of time. And I'm thinking, it's not going to change anything. But I needed to at least say, I'm sorry. I'm human. And the last part of my message, I'm going to mess up again. But I hope we're good. His reply, yep. Which didn't feel great because I can then create a whole narrative on my own. But I just thought, we're not. This is going to happen, right, guys? Those of you who've already walked before me over and over again, like, we're trying. And that's it. And that's okay.
1: If you've never really listened to worship music, you might think it's just slow songs for church people.
2: It's not. 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
4: I bet so many of us can relate to Paul's words in Romans 7. Why do I do what I don't want to do? The good that I want to do, this I don't do, but the evil I don't want to do, this I keep on doing. I've heard it said well that sin is just doubting God. It's not trusting that His ways are better. So the reality is we actually do what we want to do, what our sin nature or flesh calls us to do. And if we operate, as Romans 8 tells us to, in dependence on the Spirit, surrender to the Spirit of God, doing everything that He wants me to do, being a woman or a man after God's own heart, that I will do everything the Lord asks me to do, for there is now no condemnation for those of us who are in Christ Jesus.
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Just know, as the most Mondayest Monday might have shown up in your life, someone always has it worse. Thanks to the Air One Morning Show, Dan and Michelle, for getting the ball rolling on this. So we can just breathe and go, yeah, everyone's having a hard time too. Apparently, Dan walked into a wall. Michelle only got half a cup of coffee in the machine at work. And Amanda said, I love samples of stuff, but this morning I used hairspray instead of deodorant under one arm.

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Lisa nailed it. She said, my ability to remember song lyrics from the 80s far exceeds my ability to remember why I walked into the kitchen. The good news is with those weird things in life, especially our brains, you are not alone. Cheer to Gail, I believe, on Air One.

0: it may feel like there is some pressure for your time with God to be picture perfect. Ooh, I have been under the weight of that. Erwan, I am Mary. This expectation of, you know, the house is quiet, your coffee's still warm, blanky, and your feet are up, and it's just all feels right in the world. That just that scene and setting are at least where they're supposed to be. And then you dive in. But as we know with life, sometimes it's just not possible. It's not happening. Or I slept in late. My neck hurts. All the things. And I was so relieved. My therapist friend said, stop it. I didn't grow up in the church, wasn't raised in the church. And I was confused how it all worked. She said, the grocery store parking lot, God is there in that place as much as he is in the quiet, cozy chair with you in the morning when it's still dark and no one's up in the house yet. I said, really? She said, yep. Doesn't have to be formal. You can be looking through coupons and what kind of cheese do I get this time? Like, he's there for all of it. What a gift.
1: The music does a lot for my soul. There's a million reasons I love Erwan.
2: I felt the flame and wrestled in the dark.
3: I struggled with drugs and alcohol for most of my life.
2: But I never knew till I had the scars.
3: And gave my life to the Lord, and I've been clean and sober ever since. And Erwan has helped me worship the Lord daily.
1: Erwan has just been amazing in my life.
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6: Hey Erwan, this is Nate from Elevation Rhythm, and this is the heart behind our song Washed.
7: Oh,
6: the Bible says that we were once far off, but because of the blood of Jesus, we are now near. And so this song is a massive celebration of what Jesus did on the cross and the fact that he did not stay there, but he rose with victory, and now we get to live life with him. Thanks for listening to our song, Washed, on Erwan Worship Now.
4: If you give to keep the worship flowing on listener-funded Erwan, thank you.
1: I would say that I'm not the happiest driver in the world. When I pull on Erwan, it definitely calms me down a lot. I literally focus on the music and not the distractions around me. So that helps a lot.
4: Stories like this are possible because people like you give. Thank you for helping others worship through it every day on Erwan. Worship now.
5: You got here just in time. The worship is about to start now.
4: Erwan.
2: Lord.

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Y'all. I can't be the only one. Why? It's after Jonathan Drake.

0: The pain of not getting picked. Does that ever go away? Honestly, I mean, sure. Third grade on the playground, yeah, dodgeball or playing tag or whatever. But then even like college, maybe you weren't invited to a party or you're not included on a text thread. You find out about it later. And now I'm in my mid-40s and my puppy is getting in on this game. Air One, I am Mary. We have a puppy, black and white, fluffy, looks like a teddy bear named Saoirse. She's so precious and sweet. I give her all the extra treats. My son and husband, like, they do their part, but I am the one who goes the extra mile and I do all the things for her. So she spent a day at doggy daycare just to socialize and run around and have fun and exercise. Her first time ever doing it. She's just barely over a year old. I go to pick her up earlier today. That dog runs to the woman at the front desk trying to go home with her. Like, hey girl, you got those treats still? What's up? Like, took her what felt like an eternity to finally recognize that me and my son were standing there. Then she slowly moseys on over and like, oh, you guys are back? Excuse me. So, free puppy to a new home. Send your email to mary@airone.com. Okay, I'm kidding because she's mine forever. But how does this happen? And after I get home from work tonight, I have been toying with the idea of making her sleep on the floor. But they can do no wrong, right? They can do no wrong.
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over the nations, baptizing them in the name of the Father and the Son and the Holy Spirit. Because you don't have to stand on a stage or travel across the world to make a difference. Sometimes go means taking a coworker or encouraging a friend or loving your neighbor well, and that's it. It's that simple. The people around you every day may be a mission field God has already given you. Something to think about. My name is CJ. That's your verse of the day on Air One Worship Now.

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Mondays, 100% super lame, but along with the songs, it turns everything around, just lightens your mood. 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

Someone commented the other day that they felt bad because they sometimes need something to look forward to. I'm thinking, I think that's great self-awareness. It's okay to need to have a little something special off in the distance. And we have just the thing for you. Hanging with this guy? Yeah, after Torn Wells on Air One.

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and make disciples all over the nations, baptizing them in the name of the Father and the Son and the Holy Spirit. Because you don't have to stand on a stage or travel across the world to make a difference. Sometimes go means taking a coworker or encouraging a friend or loving your neighbor well, and that's it. It's that simple. The people around you every day may be a mission field God has already given you. Something to think about. My name is CJ. That's your verse of the day on Air One Worship Now.

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0: The math makes zero sense, but somehow it happens. 2 steps forward, 10 steps back, especially when the scale's involved. Air one, I am Mary. What a fun journey it is as an adult. And we're like, I'm eating the vegetables, I'm walking, I'm drinking the water, I'm trying to sleep. And somehow that little needle doesn't budge. That's where I've been the last weeks, months, years. Yeah. And every summer around this time, I think, oh, this is going to be it. This is going to be it. When I finally reach fill in the blank, it changes every year. It's exhausting. It's tiring. I'm sorry if you're in the midst of that as well. And there is so much also with our metabolism and other fun things in adulthood that make it almost impossible. We see others. We think, why can't I look like that? Or why don't I fit in that size? Or look at their vacation and everyone's perfect, polished, put together, every hair in place. I hate it. And I'm sorry for you too. It's unfair. I'm over it. It makes me want to eat the dessert more. Just trying to take a breath. Pray, yell, cry, snuggle the puppy. Like, that's where I'm at. And I keep trying to go back to and just focus on one day at a time. One day at a time.
1: It is the perfect place to turn to bring joy to every day.
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8: Some people brought a blind man to Jesus. Some people brought a blind man to Jesus. They begged him to touch the man and heal him. The first thing I notice about this scripture is that the miracle that was performed was not initiated by the person in need, but by those around him. There is no clearer definition of the church than this, that we do not wait for the needs of lost people to be declared before we show up as an answer to meet those needs. The question is, are we willing to initiate the miracle, not just on our behalf, but on behalf of someone close to us? They saw a need and they took action.
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the past, maybe you tried to share what you were feeling and you were met with rejection, eye rolls, sighs, maybe a teenager's attitude showed up. 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

distorted lies get jammed in our brains all the time. Just like, oh, I know, it's so annoying. The songs who always shatter that. By the way, they're with you always because the Irwin app, free to download. Shady

0: Never in this place will we downplay the hard stuff that you were going through. We always validate you. However, on a Monday, remember, someone always has it worst. Air One, I am Mary. Dana Michelle in the morning show, they were the one kicking this off earlier. And it just helps you feel not so alone and like so much of a train wreck. I mean, Dan apparently walked into a wall. So there's that. In his defense, though, he has to be up so early. So bless him. And then Diana, P.S., you can chime in too. Text 79008. Diana said, I dropped my son off at church this morning for church camp. Heading home, I drove past my house, not once, but twice. And the hope is at this point in the night, I hope Diana's been in bed for a few hours and getting the sleep she needs.
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3: 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It is a praise anthem built on one simple conviction. 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Giving God praise, saying hallelujah.
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1: You run around.

The Joys of Adulting. I'm only calling you out on this because I care about you. And it was shoved in my face earlier. I had to hit it head on. So why not you join me on this journey? After Danny Gokey, live up to your name on Air One.

0: corny, cheesy. I know, roll your eyes, but there's like some legit truth to this. You know, the whole, I'm sure it's an analogy before this very moment, but it just popped in my head as I dropped my car off earlier to the mechanic shop. The check engine light comes on. I'm like, oh, how often are we checking in with ourselves? Air one, I am Mary. I am horrible at the self-care thing. Maybe you're like, got it covered and nailed. Yeah, not me. Because go, go, go, do, do, do. People need stuff, running around, sweating. We have the school supply list now. Puppy needs stuff. Trying to meal prep, plan for vacation. Like, it's just all the things. And occasionally sit down with a friend and, how are you doing? I'm like, I don't know. And don't ask me that. Because then I have to be in my body and feel and think. And there's stuff to do. It's tough. There's 8 million notifications and things coming at us every single day. The world needs more. Give more. Do more. Run around more. I'm tired. Tired. But that little bing light on my car for a split second. I was like, oh yeah, my car needs self-care. I need self-care. And maybe just for now, it starts with scheduling the counseling appointment. At least a step in the right direction.
1: You know how your phone gets sluggish when you've got 47 apps running in the background?
2: Your brain does that too, constantly. And there's no update that fixes it.
1: Worship has this way of closing all the tabs. Not by ignoring what's hard, by giving it somewhere to

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1: 59 Seconds of Hope, Sadie Rob Hoff.
2: I want to encourage you to speak truth over your fears. When I was young, I was terrified of storms and tornadoes especially. I'd research every natural disaster, floods, earthquakes, you name it. But fear isn't just about the big dramatic things. It's the everyday fears that control us too. Fear of rejection, fear of not being good enough, fear of failure. Over time, I learned that the key to overcoming fear isn't just talking to it, it's actually speaking to it in Jesus' name. Tell fear to leave you alone and push forward in faith. Peace comes after you move, trusting God to guide you in it. Fear will always be there because we're human, but God has already conquered it. Trust Him, follow Him, and let go of fear. Psalms 25, 4 through 5 says, "Show me the right path, O Lord. Point out the road for me to follow." So don't let fear control you, friends. Let God lead you.
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disciples all over the nations, baptizing them in the name of the Father and the Son and the Holy Spirit. Because you don't have to stand on a stage or travel across the world to make a difference. Sometimes go means taking a coworker or encouraging a friend or loving your neighbor well, and that's it. It's that simple. The people around you every day may be a mission field God has already given you. Something to think about. My name is CJ. That's your verse of the day on Air One Worship Now.

0: Hang with this guy, Seth Schleeder, and some of your other Air One favorites. It is the Air One Worship Now Tour coming to a city near you this fall. 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
1: I have felt the deepest loss. I have questioned if you could. And when it led me to the cross, only then I understood that even in the ruthless pain,

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0: Worship at home, the office, the car.
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And spoiler alert, it's never going to change how he loves us. That is Patrick Mayberry on Air One. What is happening? I'm Ashton. Monday night's wrapping up on our way to Tuesday. Then the weekend, eventually. Yeah, come on. Go ahead, worship now. Christ.

That is Leland on Air One, Lion and the Lamb. I'm Ashton, and forget personality test, man. You want to know how compatible two people are? I've got the one thing that you can give them next after this one from Gateway.

0: Who else? That is Gateway Worship, who are going to be a part of your Worship Now tour kicking off in October. Tickets are on sale now for them. Seth Schleeder, Torrin Wells, Sarai Rivera, and Roosevelt Stewart. It's all right there at air1.com. So you want to find out how compatible two people are. Furniture Assembly is a marriage assessment tool. I'm telling you, over the weekend, my wife and I were reminded of this. We bought a simple piece of furniture together, brought it home, started assembling it together. And like to report, we are still married. Yeah, I'd like a certificate for that, man. Forget the personality test. You want to see how compatible two people are? Give them one flat pack cabinet, 47 screws, an Allen wrench the size of a toothpick, and instructions that were apparently illustrated by the School for the Blind, man. It is, oh, then wait for it, the whole thing. No, turn it the other way. There are few greater dimensions of marital maturity than possessing the self-control in those moments to not say, "That's what I said 20 minutes ago." See, that's growth.
1: I got the joy of the Lord deep down inside of my soul.
2: 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It has saved my life.
1: 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I gotta praise Him.
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5: 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No matter what comes our way, we have a reason to praise. I wrote that song based on that, and it's been so inspiring to me and such a great reminder to just praise God in the midst of anything, knowing He turns it to good.
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2: You know what's powerful? Your testimony. 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You just need a heart that's been lit up with the love of Christ and changed. When you talk about what Jesus has done in your life, walls come down. Hope breaks in because people don't need perfect. They need real. And your story, it might be the very spark God uses to light up someone else's darkness. The cross didn't just pay the price.

days it feels like we're running on autopilot, you know, rushing from one responsibility to the next, carrying stress and habits you're still trying to break. But Romans 8 verse 2 says, "And because you belong to him, the power of the life-giving spirit has freed you from the power of sin that leads to death." You don't have to stay stuck in the same cycles forever. Through God, freedom is possible, even for the version of you that still feels overwhelmed sometimes. My name is Lauren, and that's your verse of the day on Air One. Worship now.

0: the floor. 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
1: 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That is the new one from Bodie on Air One. I'm Ashton, and hey, it's a great way to wrap up any kind of a day with a devotional. 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

That is Brooke Lidgertwood on Airwine. I'm Ashton, and hey, thanks for welcoming us into whatever room you happen to find yourself in tonight. And you know what it says in the Bible, where two or more are gathered? Yeah, let's go ahead and worship now. I'm not

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8: Some days it feels like we're running on autopilot, you know, rushing from one responsibility to the next, carrying stress and habits you're still trying to break. But Romans 8 verse 2 says, "And because you belong to Him, the power of the life-giving Spirit has freed you from the power of sin that leads to death." You don't have to stay stuck in the same cycles forever. Through God, freedom is possible, even for the version of you that still feels overwhelmed sometimes. My name is Lauren, and that's your verse of the day on Air One. Worship now.

Hey, whatever you do tonight, don't forget to count the ordinary stuff, okay? Because so often in life, I think we sometimes expect God's goodness to arrive dramatically. It's Erwan, I'm Ashton, and what I'm talking about is like unanswered prayers, huge breakthroughs, big moments, and absolutely, sometimes it does. Today, nothing monumental may happen. We don't know, but that doesn't mean nothing meaningful will. Worship, hey, it helps us stop waiting for the extraordinary long enough to recognize His goodness already tucked inside the ordinary. Ooh.

0: listened to Erin through some of the hardest seasons of my life, and it's just been able to get me through. Let it be a
1: hallelujah. I turned on Erin. I heard this song so, so good. Yeah, you've been so, so, so, so, so, so good. It hit me right in the heart. Since then, I've been feeling so much better. I feel like I am home again.
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3: And this is what I love about the Lord, is He actually works with our weakness. He actually has a plan to work with your weakness. We are not people that can ever be perfect. We, even as believers, that is just an impossible expectation. And so when you realize that, when you realize I can't be perfect, then you have to not give up. You have to go, okay, what does it look like for me to rest and to do what I can, but to trust God in my weakness? In 2 Corinthians 12, Paul talks just about this. He says, "My grace is sufficient for you, for my power is made perfect in weakness. Therefore, I will boast all the more gladly of my weaknesses, so that the power of Christ may rest upon me. For the sake of Christ, then, I am content with weaknesses, insults, hardships, persecutions, and calamities, for when I am weak, I am strong."
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Your name is God. 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

That is Benjamin William Hastings on Earwine. I'm Ashton, and it is a tall order trying to outperform things that were created specifically for the thing you're doing. Well, we're going to try anyway. Here's Corey Asbury. It's Out Sing the Angels on Earwine. Worship now.

That guy, a part of the Air One Worship Now tour, it's going to be rolling out in October. That is Seth Schleter. He's going to be taking the road alongside of Torrin Wells, Gateway Worship, Sarai Rivera, Roosevelt Stewart. 20 dates across the country. 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
1: 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Red Rocks Worship featuring Chris Brown. The Lord is with me.
2: Hey, it's Tyler from Red Rocks Worship. 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
4: 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Back in 2024, my wife and I lost our daughter at 20 weeks. You wrestle with God in that process, and there's a lot of grappling with what it means that God is good and that he's faithful. The song came from choosing to trust that God was still in the midst of everything, that we don't always get answers, but we always get his presence, and that he's with us in the valleys, and so you can still choose to worship him there.
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6: Some days it feels like we're running on autopilot, you know, rushing from one responsibility to the next, carrying stress and habits you're still trying to break. But Romans 8 verse 2 says, and because you belong to him, the power of the life-giving spirit has freed you from the power of sin that leads to death. You don't have to stay stuck in the same cycles forever. Through God, freedom is possible, even for the version of you that still feels overwhelmed sometimes. My name is Lauren, and that's your verse of the day on Air One. Worship now.

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I'm not prophetic or anything, but I'm just saying somewhere today is going to be a parent that buys school supplies twice because the list changed. 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

lights. That is David Ware on Air One. I'm Ashton. If you're going to be out and about later on today in the sunshine, I'm going to tell you a warning right now. That first blast of car AC going to feel personal.

Chris Tomlin on Air One. I'm Ashton, and I'm so glad you're here tonight. Here's the deal. I get it right now in the middle of the night. Not always the ideal time to be up listening to a radio station. But I'm glad you're here, and I want to let you know, if you are struggling, going through anything, facing anything, take a load off. We would love to be able to pray for you as you go through this season. 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
0: 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Red Rocks Worship featuring Chris Brown. The Lord is with me.
2: 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We wrote this song to remind people everywhere that no matter what you're facing, the Lord is with you.
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2: 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Jesus, the Lord, is with you.
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5: Some days it feels like we're running on autopilot, you know, rushing from one responsibility to the next, carrying stress and habits you're still trying to break. But Romans 8 verse 2 says, "And because you belong to Him, the power of the life-giving Spirit has freed you from the power of sin that leads to death." You don't have to stay stuck in the same cycles forever. Through God, freedom is possible, even for the version of you that still feels overwhelmed sometimes. My name is Lauren, and that's your verse of the day on Air One. Worship now.

0: man.
1: Nothing says education is priceless quite like immediately putting a price tag on 17 folders, 3 pairs of shoes, and a calculator that you'll never use after that year. 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
6: 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Everybody that's with you isn't necessarily interested in your success or you becoming all that God has called and created you to be, because you becoming something better or different would actually incriminate them and they're settling for a mediocre, ordinary life. 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

That's Yahweh. It's Aiden King, Benjamin William Hastings, and Tiffany Hudson on Air One. I'm Ashton. Try to catch you real quick before you clock out if you happen to be that one, or maybe the one getting ready to clock in. Maybe the parent staring at school shopping totals. Maybe a person trying to squeeze a last moment memory out of summer, or somebody who's just simply tired enough and needs Tuesday to ask a little less of them. I hope you get some room today. Room to laugh. Room to notice progress instead of what's unfinished. Room to enjoy life and your people while they're still right here in this version of themselves. Prayer? God meets you in the ordinary stuff today.

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0: perfect song to launch into your Tuesday. It's Erwana Mashed, and everything is going to be okay. And even in the moments when it might not be so ideal, worship now.
1: People.

Great Room. That is Red Rocks Worship on Air One. I'm Ash, and a big over the weekend news at our place. We got a new dishwasher at our house. He is 10. He's enthusiastic, and please, nobody make eye contact with him. You'll spook him. I'll tell you about it next after Patrick Mayberry. Well,

0: Hey, thanks for starting your morning out with some worship. That is Patrick Mayberry on Air One. I'm Ashton, and over the weekend, we experienced something historic. You can go ahead and remain calm. It's like a changing of the guard, though, at our house. But please, nobody run it. My oldest is actually passing responsibility for dishes. Yeah, that chore? Down to her 10-year-old brother. Like, it was cute watching him. Like, she was showing him how everything works, how to load, where things go, the whole operation. You know, like the things that she doesn't even follow herself. But the best part was, after a full sink load of dishes, this 10-year-old looked at my wife and I. He goes, "I'll probably do them every night after dinner because I actually like doing them." Wait a second. Whose child did we care for this entire weekend? Because that is not our kid. That's not the response of anybody. But now we're worried about like going back to school. We're worried somebody's going to explain what chores are to them. Like, oh, no, please don't. Don't run it for us. All right. Please, nobody teach our child the phrase, "I'll do it later," because that is a very fond phrase amongst everybody in our household. But having a 10-year-old discovering he voluntarily enjoys dishes, yeah, we're treating him like an endangered animal. Like, don't approach, do not make sudden movements, just quietly leave the Dawn nearby the sink and back away. But I gotta admit, though, it is cute. Like, watching big sister teach a little brother her old job. Like, the whole thing, it's like one of those little tiny changing of the season moments. She's moving forward, he's moving up. And apparently our sink might finally see daylight. It is a win for everybody.
1: If you've never really listened to worship music, you might think it's just slow songs for church people.
2: It's not. It's more like someone finally put the words to the thing you've been carrying around all week.
3: Arrow's fine, devil's trying.
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3: No!
2: Which, honestly, is the only version any of us have.
1: Air One. 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

0: the floor. Lord, you can have all the glory. 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
1: Go for broke. That's the new one from Bodie on Air One. I'm Ashton. Glad you're here waking up and getting a little worship before your Tuesday takes yourself over. Worship now with Cheer to Gale. Here's I Speak Jesus on Air One.

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3: I want to share a little bit about comparison. When I was little, my dad used to call me the original. At the time, I wasn't sure what that really even meant, and I wanted a cool nickname like everybody else. But now I get it. My dad was kind of speaking some truth. I'm one of a kind, the original. Now my whole ministry is called Live Original, and you are too. All of us are original. We have a purpose, but we can't figure that out if we don't know who we are. And here is the truth, friend. Like I just mentioned, you are an original. God created you personally, not to be a copy of anyone else. He crafted you with purpose, and your value is found in who He says you are. So stop comparing yourself to others. The Bible says you are fearfully and wonderfully made, so believe that. Once you do, you'll begin to step into your unique purpose. Don't let comparison steal your joy. Be who God created you to be, an original.
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4: Some days it feels like we're running on autopilot, you know, rushing from one responsibility to the next, carrying stress and habits you're still trying to break. But Romans 8 verse 2 says, "And because you belong to Him, the power of the life-giving Spirit has freed you from the power of sin that leads to death." You don't have to stay stuck in the same cycles forever. Through God, freedom is possible, even for the version of you that still feels overwhelmed sometimes. My name is Lauren, and that's your verse of the day on Air One. Worship now.

Sing of Your Love. That is Garrett and Kate Serban on Air One. I'm Ashton, getting ready to head out the door real quick. 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Lord.

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2: What's one of the most frequent commands in the Bible? Do not fear. In fact, this command appears about 150 times throughout the Bible, and it's usually paired with a powerful promise of the presence of God. So the phrase shows up like this: do not fear, for God is with you. Do not fear, for God hears you. Do not fear, for God will hold you up with his victorious right hand. Do not fear, for the Lord personally goes ahead of you. Do not fear, for God will not fail you. Do not fear, God will not abandon you. Do not fear, because God is the first and the last, the Alpha and the Omega, and the King of all the rulers of the world. Don't fear, because Jesus is alive, he's coming back, and he is coming soon. And until then, lean into this command and remember these promises. You don't need to fear, because the promise of God's presence sustains you.
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3: Some days it feels like we're running on autopilot, you know, rushing from one responsibility to the next, carrying stress and habits you're still trying to break. But Romans 8 verse 2 says, and because you belong to him, the power of the life-giving spirit has freed you from the power of sin that leads to death. You don't have to stay stuck in the same cycles forever. Through God, freedom is possible, even for the version of you that still feels overwhelmed sometimes. My name is Lauren, and that's your verse of the day on Air One. Worship now.

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0: praise, praise.
1: Let's get the day going with the good.
2: Sometimes you just gotta, like, pay attention to what's going around you, even the small things, right?
3: Air One, good morning. We're Deanna Michelle.
2: I mentioned on the air, after my mom passed, I went to Southern Oregon, and I was talked to by the garbage man and the mailman, and they both seemed so extra sad about her passing, and I was like, wow, she had an impact on those people. Well, the people that deliver your mail and do your garbage have an impact on others as well. This happened in Kansas City. Mail carrier Terry Draper noticed an elderly resident hadn't picked up her mail for several days. So after finishing his route, he went back to check on her.
3: No kidding.
2: How great is that?
3: That is awesome.
2: Like, just to notice, and sometimes we're just lost in our own thing, especially at work. We got to do our thing and do our thing and keep going, right? And then punch the clock and get home. Well, apparently she had fallen inside her home and couldn't get to the phone. She was stuck.
3: Oh, my goodness. That is terrifying.
2: So he helped her and got her the help she needed. Everything was great.
3: Wow.
2: And she's doing a lot better now because Terry trusted his instincts. Help arrived in time. And the Postal Service later recognized him for going above and beyond.
3: Great job.
2: Well deserved.

0: Zaria Zachary, surrounded by holy. Isn't that beautiful? I have something or one thing in life you just think, why does this keep happening to me?
1: Erwin, good morning. We're Dan and Michelle.
0: Specifically for me, it's injuring myself every year on my son's birthday. So the good news here is I don't have to worry about it for another year.
1: Right.
0: Right. Michelle and I are married and we have a son, Jackson. So weird. Last year, here's the deal. We always say, we're going to cook whatever you want for your birthday dinner. He wanted bacon. Well, I still have scars on my leg from bacon grease because I did it on the griddle and I was doing that thing where you're like moving the grease around and stuff. And it came up. I had shorts on all over my legs.
1: It was bad.
0: I still have scars.
1: Yeah.
0: And it's late July every year for whatever reason. And I grabbed the hose and I put the water on and it was like almost hot. That didn't help at all.
1: Yeah.
0: So that was fun. This year he wanted steak and I did the whole cast iron skillet thing. And, you know, the butter, a full stick in there.
1: Oh, the rosemary.
0: Butter, you know, garlic, the whole thing. The spoon thing like those chefs do. But they never really show you what happens if you do what I did. One of the steaks was kind of wonky. I was trying to turn it over and it wouldn't go to the other side because it was cut weird. And so I kind of forced it. All this butter came out. Now, I had a shirt on, of course, because who does that? But anyway, the butter went right through my shirt. And now I have burns on my chest.
1: Wow.
0: Right. Luckily, I was in the kitchen, so I was able to get cold water this time. What?
1: I love how you blame the butcher. You're like, the steak was all wonky. It was cut weird.
0: Is there
1: weird.
0: A lawsuit there? Why do I keep getting injured on his birthday?
1: No.
0: For his meal? I was talking to him about next year. I'm like, what do you want next year? He's like, what about creme brulee? I said, nothing says happy birthday like a handheld flamethrower. Let's do it.
1: Yes.
0: Let's do it.
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4: 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The song came from choosing to trust that God was still in the midst of everything, that we don't always get answers, but we always get his presence, and that he's with us in the valleys, and so you can still choose to worship him there.
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0: Whom shall I fear? It's rhetorical. Nobody. Air One, we're Dan and Michelle.
1: So I got pulled over yesterday for something my husband did.
0: Come on. Wasn't even there.
1: You didn't know Dan and I are married. I didn't think it was possible either. But then there I was on the shoulder of a two-lane Tennessee road. Here's what happened. I was driving yesterday afternoon with our daughter, headed to the dentist. Dan wasn't even in the car.
0: No.
1: We're about halfway there when I see flashing lights in the rear view. I wasn't too worried at first because the cop was pretty far back.
0: Yeah, sure.
1: I'm like, oh, there must be an emergency.
0: Right.
1: So I pull over onto the shoulder of this two-lane road, and his cruiser pulls up right behind me.
0: Oh, so sorry. That's not a good feeling.
1: Oh, it's like that sinking feeling.
0: Like the principal's office. Not that you ever experienced that.
1: I mean, I haven't been pulled over in years.
0: Right.
1: And I wasn't speeding, and I know I wasn't because the truck in front of me was going annoyingly slow. I wasn't on my phone. If anything, I thought maybe he's pulling me over to give me a medal for driving so
0: right.
1: well.
0: I am the best driver.
1: That's what's happening.
0: In all of Tennessee.
1: So he comes to the window and he skips the whole, do you know why I pulled you over thing? Because he knows I have no idea. And he says, ma'am, I pulled you over because your window tint is too dark.
0: Oh, boy.
1: So he has me roll down the back window and he pulls out this device I didn't even know existed.
0: Oh, I've seen it.
1: And he shows me.
0: Mm-hmm.
1: And then he tells me what state law is and how we're not even close.
0: Right.
1: So you're wondering, how is this Dan's fault?
0: Okay, listen.
1: He's the one who took the car to get the windows tinted.
0: I am. And I said, I want these tinted to the legal limit. I want them to be legal.
1: As dark
0: as you can within the law. And apparently they heard, I want these as illegally tinted as possible. Please and thank you. Because that's what they did.
1: Thankfully, the officer just gave me a warning. Though what I wanted to say was, respectfully, could you put this warning in my husband's name? He's the one who had the windows tinted so dark, it looks like we're in witness protection.
0: Oh, boy.
2: I got the joy of the Lord deep down inside of my soul.
3: I just love Air One. It has saved my life.
2: And I can't hide it no more. I gotta praise him.
3: Air One means everything to us. Even my three-year-old is singing along in the background, and it's just awesome to hear her worship.
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7: Some days it feels like we're running on autopilot, you know, rushing from one responsibility to the next, carrying stress and habits you're still trying to break. But Romans 8 verse 2 says, and because you belong to him, the power of the life-giving spirit has freed you from the power of sin that leads to death. You don't have to stay stuck in the same cycles forever. Through God, freedom is possible, even for the version of you that still feels overwhelmed sometimes. My name is Lauren, and that's your verse of the day on Air One. Worship now.

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1: 10 out of 10. 10 out of 10.
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0: Air One. 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

could. And when it led me to the cross, only then I understood that even in the ruthless pain,

0: Man, I like that one a lot. Seth Schlatter is called Valley of Worship. I don't know. This could be a new thing to injure myself with.
1: Good morning. We're Dan and Michelle.
0: Talked Erwin. About injuring myself 2 years in a row on our son's birthday.
1: Yeah, crazy.
0: Bacon grease and melted butter in a cast iron skillet. We cook healthy in our house, obviously. I had a stick of butter in that bad boy. It's not like it all ends up on the steak. Just most of it. Anyway, a company unveiled an ultrasonic kitchen knife.
1: Oh.
0: Does that sound intriguing to you? It vibrates around 30,000 times per second, so it's easier to slice foods with less effort.
1: Oh, I like that. It's hard to cut up a watermelon.
0: Really? It's aimed at reducing the force needed for cutting. It's like, what kind of steak are you buying? Right?
1: A really tough one. The dollar store.
0: Yeah, the dollar store steak.
1: Dan has bought those steaks before.
0: Yeah.
1: I think we use scissors. It's very romantic.
0: It was. Well, you know, and that's why Heinz 57 and A1 was invented for steaks just like that.
1: Still chewing that steak.
0: I can't even with you.
1: Yes to the knife. Yes, yes,
0: yes. No. We have chainsaws for that.

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0: time to find out if you are smarter than Michelle.
1: Yes, it is. We are looking for caller 5 right now. It's 888-946-2471. There's good news here, caller 5. No matter what, you're going to win. We just play the game for kind of like fun.
2: For funsies.
1: Yeah. And how are you feeling today, Michelle? You feel like you could actually win?
2: I am. Coffee was firing well this morning. Seems to be hitting just right.
1: It's not Monday anymore.
2: Yeah. That helps.
1: All right. So we are going to ask you the same questions as Michelle. Let's see who does better right now. Caller 5, 888-946-2471. Playing for that exclusive Air One Morning Show coffee mug right now. Caller 5.

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0: time to find out if you are smarter than Michelle.
1: Hi, good morning, Air One. Who's this?
2: Hi, this is Shelby.
1: Hey, Shelby. Good morning. You're caller five.
2: Good morning. Oh, wow. I was not expecting that.
1: Where are you calling from this morning?
2: Dallas, Texas.
3: Dallas. Nice. I've heard of that city. Yeah.
1: I love that. Are you on your way to work?
2: I am.
3: Okay. All right. Going to kick Michelle out of this room and give you some questions, all right?
2: Okay, sounds good.
1: All right, good luck, Shelby.
2: Thank you.
3: Hey, Michelle. Bye.
1: Bye.
3: All right. All right, Shelby from Dallas, Texas, are you ready to get going?
2: I am.
3: Question one is a true or false question. Here it is, true or false. The Bible says there were three wise men who visited baby Jesus.
2: True.
3: You're going with true? All right, question.
2: I thought there was more to this question.
3: No, it's fine. Just asking like it is. We'll find the answer later. All right, next one is a multiple choice. Which of these was originally invented to help people with seasickness? A, bubble wrap. B, silly putty. C, the slinky. Or D, the frisbee.
2: Silly putty.
3: All right. And your final question before we bring Michelle back in. Which U.S. state has the highest number of active volcanoes? Is that A, Hawaii, B, California, C, Alaska, or D, Washington?
2: Hawaii.
3: Okay. All right, so here's the deal. You got your three questions. We're going to bring Michelle back in and see how she does. We'll do that next.
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10: Some days it feels like we're running on autopilot, you know, rushing from one responsibility to the next, carrying stress and habits you're still trying to break. But Romans 8 verse 2 says, and because you belong to him, the power of the life-giving spirit has freed you from the power of sin that leads to death. You don't have to stay stuck in the same cycles forever. Through God, freedom is possible, even for the version of you that still feels overwhelmed sometimes. My name is Lauren, and that's your verse of the day on Air One. Worship now.

0: It's time to find out if you are smarter than Michelle.
1: Here she comes.
2: Okay. All right, Shelby, how you feeling?
3: Not great.
2: Not great. Some days are like that.
3: You know, it's hard to focus when you're driving.
2: Yeah.
3: That is my...
1: Totally.
2: Yes, that is legit, girl. Yes.
1: Well, remember, Shelby, no matter what, you're going to win this coffee mug, okay? So don't worry about that. We're just doing this for funsies, as Michelle says.
2: Funsies.
1: All right, Michelle, your turn. We're starting with the true or false question.
2: Woo. All right.
1: True or false? The Bible says there were three wise men who visited Jesus. Is that true or false?
2: The fact that you're asking it, I'm wondering if it like explicitly says that. So I'm going to say false.
1: Sorry, Shelby. The answer actually is false.
2: Really?
1: Yeah.
3: I figured it said it never specified it. Yeah. After I answered, I was like, I know it never specified. I don't know why I said true, but...
2: Right.
1: It only mentions three gifts, and that's why we all kind of assume that there were three wise men.
2: Right. So. Not six who went halvesy.
1: Right. Okay, Michelle, you're up. You're up 1 point here.
2: Okay.
1: Multiple choice. Which of these was originally invented to help people with seasickness? Is that A, bubble wrap, B, silly putty, C, the slinky, or D, the frisbee?
2: Silly putty.
1: You both guessed silly putty, and believe it or not, you're both wrong.
2: What?
1: The answer is the slinky.
2: The slinky? How?
1: A naval engineer accidentally invented the slinky while working with tension springs for ship equipment to help people with the motion.
2: Oh, okay.
1: It never was adapted onto ships, by the way.
2: No.
1: There you go. All right. Final question. Still got a chance here, Shelby.
2: All right.
1: Multiple choice. Which U.S. state has the highest number of active volcanoes? Is that A, Hawaii, B, California, C, Alaska, or D, Washington?
2: Oh, man. They all could be. Hawaii is like old volcanoes, but they're not active. I've learned, I feel like, through this, a lot about Alaska, like long coastline. Like, there's a lot of stuff there. Kind of like California. So I'm going to go Alaska.
1: Alaska has more than 130 volcanoes and volcanic fields, which means Alaska is the answer.
2: Wow.
3: Shelby, I did not know that.
2: Well, isn't there so much of Alaska, too, that's uninhabited, right?
1: It's as big as our country almost. I mean, crazy. It's just giant.
2: Crazy.
1: Shelby, I am so sorry. You're not smarter than Michelle today, but you're still a winner. We're going to send you that coffee mug, okay?
3: Okay, perfect. Thank you, guys.
4: You know how your phone gets sluggish when you've got 47 apps running in the background?
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4: Worship has this way of closing all the tabs, not by ignoring what's hard, by giving it somewhere to

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1: 59 Seconds of Hope, Jenny Allen.
2: And the best news is that he has a plan for good in your life, that he has not forgotten about you, that he sees you, that he knows every single thing you're facing, that he also lived on earth. Jesus lived on earth, and he knew exactly what it was like to be mistreated, to feel like there was no control. And he chose that so that he would be able to empathize with that feeling in us. And it says in scripture that Jesus is not unable to empathize with our weakness. He felt all the things that we feel. And yet he was still God, and he had full control, and he could have ended it at any moment, but he didn't. He didn't because he wanted to lay down his life so that we could be made right and be able to live with him forever.
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1: 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The worship starts now. Air

0: It's called Father's House, Elevation Rhythm. New worship for you. Air one, we're Dan and Michelle.
1: Our daughter is only 12, and she already has the common sense I wish I had.
0: Oh, yeah?
1: She's like the upgraded version, and I couldn't be more proud.
0: 2.0.
1: So picture this. Yesterday afternoon, I walked into the kitchen, as you do, and I almost died. Well, not really. I'm just a little dramatic, but
0: a little.
1: I did almost break something as I tripped over a cup because it was on the floor.
0: Why was a cup on the floor?
1: That's what I was asking. Like, why? What?
0: It's where it needed to be, apparently.
1: Well, I hear my daughter say very calmly, "Sorry, Mom, I put that cup there."
0: Yeah.
1: Why? She says, "Well, I found some really big, weird-looking bug in the kitchen, so I just grabbed a cup and I trapped it till Dad gets home." I'm like, wow, nice move. When I find a bug, I scream like somebody broke into the house.
0: Truth.
1: I'm running. I'm panicking.
0: Oh,
1: I'm calling for backup. Like it's a hostage situation.
0: Mm-hmm. Yep.
1: Not my daughter. She spotted some weird Tennessee bug. Coolly, calmly, she grabbed a cup out of the cupboard, trapped it, walked away. Like, Dad'll handle it when he gets home. So smart and so much less energy. She's 12 and she's already handling situations better than me. Little does she know, she's now become the resident bug trapper, but still.
0: When she graduates to bug killer, I'll celebrate. Meanwhile, I'm still the bug killer.
1: Yes, you are.

0: one.
1: 90.1, 96.9, Cincinnati. WORI Harrison. WKFS HD3, Milford.
0: We're shipped at home, the office, the car.
2: Yeah, she could keep going, but let's cut to the chase. Worship anywhere with the Air One app.

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1: Yeah, I gotta have a few words with that fifth doctor. She obviously hasn't worshipped here yet.
2: Air One.

0: amen to that hymn of heaven, Phil Wickham. Air One, we're Dan and Michelle.
1: You think this might give a woman pause about saying yes to a marriage proposal, but not Alexis.
0: Is this like a red flag thing?
1: I mean...
0: Maybe. Borderline. Okay.
1: All right. So as you do, Tim was getting ready to propose to Alexis, and he had an elaborate plan. Because it's got to look good on social media.
0: Oh, that's so sad.
1: So sad. He took her, planned a day with a beautiful hike in New Hampshire.
0: Oh, wow.
1: I know.
0: Yeah.
1: Scenic.
0: I'm in. Let's
1: romantic.
0: Go.
1: You hear about that a lot. Like a hike, mm-hmm. A trail, right?
0: Sunset, whatever.
1: Absolutely. Unfortunately.
0: Oh, no.
1: His plans and his future fiance took a bit of a tumble.
0: Thwarted.
1: During the hike. She suffered a lower leg injury.
0: Oh, she literally tumbled.
1: During the proposal.
0: No.
1: Before they even made it to his planned proposal spot.
0: Poor guy.
1: I know. In fact, she was so injured, rescue crews had to come and help her off of the mountain.
0: You got to delay your plans, friend.
1: She still said yes.
0: Well, good.
1: He proposed. She said yes.
0: With her leg in a sling and everything.
1: Yes,
0: huh?
1: On like a carrier thing.
0: Yeah, I would have waited.
1: I might have been like, well.
0: This is kind of romantic. I mean, look at that sunset.
1: Is this a sign?
0: At least you didn't have to get down on one knee. Only he did.
1: He's like, they both did.
0: He's like, get down on one. You're good knee. Join me.
1: But anyway, congratulations to them. She still said yes, and they have a great story for years.
0: They do. They'll laugh about it eventually. Not necessarily today.
1: Yes. But. Great pictures. Very unique proposal. Not what he was expecting for Instagram.
0: I would have waited.
1: But we want to know, did anything go wrong with your proposal? Maybe as a friend or like your sister. Did something go, maybe not this wrong? But not as planned. You can text us 79008 or call 888-946-2471.

0: Forever Rain. Air One Worship Now. We're Dan and Michelle.
1: It happens. Sometimes the proposal goes terribly wrong and not at all as planned.
0: Nope.
1: But it's a memory made, and hopefully years later, you can laugh about it.
0: Of course.
1: Talking about a couple, he had the plan. They had the beautiful hike. She injured herself. They actually had to call for help, rescued from the mountain. It did not deter him. He still proposed, and she said yes. Listen. Through all that, these kids are going
0: to
1: make it.
0: It's easy to Monday morning quarterback this thing like you do it differently. I'm just saying, if you're thinking about proposing and an injury occurs, hold off.
1: Maybe wait.
0: Yeah.

0: this way. Plan it all over.
1: So asking you, what went wrong, if anything, during the proposal?
0: Speaking of injuries, this one says, text via 79008. My husband injured his knee several months before he was going to propose to me. She says, we're at Disney World celebrating my dad's 50th.
1: Aww.
0: While he planned to do it earlier in the day, it took all day to get to the place where he proposed, and his knee was too swollen to bend it to get down on one knee.
1: Listen, Disney's a lot of steps.
0: I kind of wonder if he like knelt over. Like, what did he do?
1: Sat
0: like,
1: down.
0: Just stand straight, sore, tired, maybe a little grumpy. I'm going to get through this.
1: All right. What went wrong with the proposal, Justin?
2: Yeah, so I had planned a really beautiful sunset proposal on the Blue Ridge Parkway at this little Ooh. Stone overlook. And by the time we got there, it was pitch black. So we're already behind schedule. And yeah, it's a little scary up there. But I go to set up some lanterns and just a few feet from the car. And there's a guy camped at our spot.
1: Oh, no.
2: And he was a biker who had fallen off his bike and had hurt himself. And I offered to take him to the hospital, and he said no. I told him I was proposing, and I said, we'll take you down. And he said no, and he just picked up his little tent and walked off, and I never saw him again.
1: Oh, my goodness.
0: Oh, man. That poor guy.
2: Yes, so that was the main thing. But exactly. I felt bad for him. I hope he made it.
1: Despite all of that, she said yes.
0: Guy's bleeding in the background, all the photos. I'm fine.
1: Hey, excuse me. Could you capture this on video since you don't need to go to the hospital?
0: Y'all got any Tylenol?
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4: 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I turned on Erin. I heard this song so, so good. Yeah, you've been so, so, so, so, so, so good. It hit me right in the heart. Since then, I've been feeling so much better. I feel like I am home again.
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5: 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We're going back to the worship.
10: Yes. Wow. Perfect. Love.

0: Air One. We're Dan and Michelle with Pastor Val. Yes, it's time for Real Talk with Pastor Val.
1: Welcome back into the studio.
2: Thank you.
1: We love this time with you. Thank you.
0: Appreciate it. We get questions from you, 79008, if you have a question. Send them on over. We'd love to possibly share it on the air. We're saving those off. This one, turn up your radio, because this is going to be good.
1: All right, how much does God know? If he knew and was in control of everything, why is everyone not saved? I know he has plans for everyone, but I guess it is up to us to follow those plans.
2: It's good. It's very meaty.
1: It is very meaty.
0: To that one.
2: Well, let's start with the first one. How much does God know? And the Bible speaks to that. 1 John 3:20 says that God is greater than our hearts, and then it says that he knows everything. And then Psalm 145:147:5 says, his understanding is infinite. Mm. So God's
0: case
2: knowledge. exactly. God's knowledge is unlimited. Here's a big word. He's omniscient. That means he knows everything completely and perfectly. But why does this matter? Because as humans, we're finite, we're limited human beings. And James 1:5 says this, if any of you lacks wisdom, it says he should ask God, who gives generously to all. I don't know about you, I need wisdom.
0: Yes.
1: I pray for that daily,
0: amen,
1: Pastor Val.
2: Daily. So this matters because I need wisdom every day, and I have a God who's ready to give it to me.
1: So generous.
2: I just need to ask him.
1: Yeah.
2: And here's what I love about God the most. Like, he knows me deeply, and he still chooses to love me.
1: Yeah. He knows those things that we sometimes even hide from ourselves, mm-hmm, right?
2: Mm-hmm, that's right.
1: We just want to gloss over. He knows, and he still loves us.
2: That's right.
1: Amazing.
2: That's amazing grace right
1: it
2: there.
1: Is. Mm-hmm. It is.
0: The next question, part two of that question, is why isn't everybody saved? I think that's a valid question. Let's get back to music, and when we come back, Pastor Val, if you could address that.
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7: Some days it feels like we're running on autopilot, you know, rushing from one responsibility to the next, carrying stress and habits you're still trying to break. But Romans 8 verse 2 says, and because you belong to him, the power of the life-giving spirit has freed you from the power of sin that leads to death. You don't have to stay stuck in the same cycles forever. Through God, freedom is possible, even for the version of you that still feels overwhelmed sometimes. My name is Lauren, and that's your verse of the day on Air One. Worship now.

0: We continue with Pastor Val. It's Real Talk with Pastor Val, talking about the knowledge of God. And part two was, why isn't everybody saved? Okay, so Pastor Val, what does the word say about this?
1: Ephesians 2:1 says this: you were dead in your transgressions and sins. So think about this. Before we came to Jesus, you and I were spiritually bankrupt. We were dead.
2: Yeah.
1: And then a few verses later in Ephesians 2:4-5, it says, because of his great love, it says, God made us alive with Christ. So God is the one who saves and rescues people. I'm still responsible for rejecting Christ, though.
0: Hmm.
1: John 5:40 says, you refuse to come to me to have life. You refuse to come to me to have life. So people reject Jesus willingly.
2: Yeah.
1: But here's what I love about the Lord. He doesn't owe us salvation.
2: Right.
1: He doesn't.
2: He's generous to give it.
1: And he's very patient with us. When I think about how patient God is with our nation.
0: Yeah.
2: Yeah.
1: I'm just like, Lord, thank you for being patient.
0: Yes.
2: And then I compare that to sometimes how not patient I am in my own life with my own kids or with my husband, or and then you think about how patient God is.
1: That's right. Mm. And 2 Peter 3:9 says he's patient with you, not wanting anyone to perish. So he's so gracious that he's given us opportunity after opportunity to come to him. So he waits, he warns us, mm-hmm. he pursues us. And this is a reality, Michelle. Those that say no to him, they will spend eternity in hell. So to those that don't know Jesus, here's the good news of the gospel, though. Let today be the day of salvation, because he's so patient with us.

0: He's warning us. He's constantly giving us opportunities to come to him.
1: Yeah.
0: Will we respond?
2: That's ultimately the question. Will we respond? Will you respond? Do you have a question for Pastor Val? We'd love to save it off and possibly share it in a future episode. You could text us 790-0008 for Real Talk with Pastor Val.

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0: Let's get the day going with the good.
1: This one sounds made up, but it's totally real.
2: Air One, we're Dan and Michelle.
1: It's a visual. You got to see it. Okay. Actually, you can literally see it right now. The video's online. A trampoline park employee in Jonesboro, Arkansas, driving home, as he does, but he's dressed as Spider-Man on this drive home because there was a superhero-themed work event he just came from.
2: Okay.
1: He had the lucky job of being Spider-Man. P.S., my favorite superhero. At a busy intersection, he spotted a person in a wheelchair struggling to cross right before the light changed. I mean, really struggling. There was something wrong with the wheelchair. Without hesitation, though, he jumped out of his car, still wearing that Spider-Man costume. No, I didn't have any webs. Helped the person safely cross the street. Why am I mentioning this? Because traffic cameras caught the whole thing, and local police just had to share the footage online.
2: Yeah.
1: And of course, it went viral.
2: Spider-Man to the rescue.
1: Because your friendly neighborhood Spider-Man helped this nice person across the street and saved the day.
2: I love that so much.
1: Me too. And I mean, next time you help somebody across the street, first of all, pay attention. Next, it'd be great to be a superhero too. Just have that costume available at the ready.
2: Just be wearing it 24/7.
1: No, that would be weird, Michelle.

0: Lion and the Lamb, Air One. Glad you're here. We're Dan and Michelle.
1: Yesterday, I got pulled over for something I didn't even do. I didn't think that was how the law worked, but there I was on the shoulder of a Tennessee two-lane road with a cop at my window for something Dan did, and he wasn't even in the car.
0: I love how you're pinning this on me. I'm going to pin it on somebody else.
1: Here's what happened. I was just driving along, taking our daughter to the dentist. I wasn't speeding. I wasn't driving erratically. Wasn't on my phone.
0: No.
1: But then I saw it. Blue lights in the rear view. That sinking feeling.
0: Oh, I know that feeling.
1: And I'm like, oh, he's got to be going around me. There's definitely an emergency ahead.
0: Somebody else did something wrong. Who broke the rules?
1: Then he pulled up right behind me, and before I knew it, he was at my window. Not asking me what I did wrong, but telling me. I pulled you over, ma'am, because your window tint is too dark.
0: Hello. I've been warning you for years. It's going to happen.
1: Then he pulls out this little gadget I didn't even know they had, and he measures the darkness of the tint. Lawbreaker, not me, Dan.
0: No, not me.
1: He's the one who had the windows tinted.
0: I asked for them to tint it to the legal limits. Legal. And they must have heard, let's tint this to the most illegal limit we possibly can.
1: How dark can we make these windows?
0: Because that's exactly what they did. And it was already on. There was nothing I could do.
1: Apparently, when you get married, you don't just share finances, a last name. You also share criminal behavior.
0: Criminal. Okay.
1: Thankfully, let me go with a warning.
0: Yeah.
1: Although I was tempted to ask, could you put this warning in my husband's name? He's the one that turned this sedan into the Batmobile. It was not me, sir.
2: For years, Air One has stood for one simple

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1: Air One. The story behind the song.
2: What's up, Air One fam? Phil Wickham here. I've got a song out called It Really Is Amazing Grace. I'm just taking that beautiful hymn that we all know and love, Amazing Grace, added a new chorus and a new bridge to it, written by a slave trader. And in the middle of a storm, he cried out to God, saying, God, if you help me, I give my life to you. And he went on to becoming a pastor and a minister. We all are in need of God's grace, and that's why I think this song's connected with so many people over the years.
1: It really is amazing grace. Air One. Worship now.
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4: 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He's an everyday God. So being consistent with God and putting Him in all your decisions and everything you do, it's so, so important. Air One is really, it's made a difference for me.
3: 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Worship now.
5: Some days it feels like we're running on autopilot, you know, rushing from one responsibility to the next, carrying stress and habits you're still trying to break. But Romans 8 verse 2 says, and because you belong to Him, the power of the life-giving Spirit has freed you from the power of sin that leads to death. You don't have to stay stuck in the same cycles forever. Through God, freedom is possible, even for the version of you that still feels overwhelmed sometimes. My name is Lauren, and that's your verse of the day on Air One. Worship now.

0: something to that song, right? Jaywalkers Worship, it's Silence. I think I know the exact date next year. I'll be headed to the ER, just for reference.
1: Uh-oh. Air One, we're Dan and Michelle.
0: Because I've been injured at the very same time, similarly to, and 2 years in a row, on my son's birthday.
1: Wow. It's impressive.
0: Last year, here's the deal. When we make him dinner on our kids' birthdays, you know, we say, whatever you want, I'll make it.
1: You pick the meal.
0: We don't necessarily go out, I just make it. Last year, he wanted something involving bacon. I made it on the griddle, and I somehow sprayed bacon grease all over my leg.
1: It was bad.
0: I still have the scars to prove it. It was really bad, man. It tore the skin right off. This year, he wanted steak, and I did the skillet, you know, like the butter, a whole stick of butter,
1: Yeah. Rosemary,
0: garlic, salt, pepper, all that good stuff. And while adjusting one of the steaks, a lot of that butter hit me in the chest, went right through my shirt. Took the skin right off. I'm not kidding. Almost the same injury. I'm going to have a new scar.
1: Wow.
0: So I'm like, slow down on your meal requests. I don't know. It's getting dangerous.
1: How about a peanut butter and jelly? Oh, yeah. No, wait. That involves a knife.
0: You know, I talked to him about it. He's like, maybe I'll just ask for ice cream for dinner. I'm like, yep, and I'll get frostbite. No doubt about it.
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0: sing the angels. Corey Asbury, here's what we learned today.
1: Erwin, we're Dan and Michelle.
0: Well, we got kind of deep. That's actually what's starting to happen with Pastor Val and Real Talk with Pastor Val. Some of these deeper theological questions we might have. And we talked about the knowledge of God and kind of covering a wide range of different areas involving that. You know, that's the heading, right? The knowledge of God. Anyway, it opened up a lot of other questions from people via text. And we just wanted to spend a moment saying, if you want to text a question you have for Pastor Val, we're saving those off, 79008. But more importantly, I think it's important for us to tell you that there are times in our lives, whether you're a new Christian or been a Christian for a long time, that you just need to talk to somebody. And it's our fault for not mentioning this as often as we should, but we do have pastors here on staff. It's not just Pastor Val. We have a lot of pastors here on staff, and they're always available to you.
1: Yeah. There's no cost. There's no appointment needed. If you ever want to connect with Pastor Val, some of our other wonderful pastors, they are available taking your calls 24/7 now. Thanks to people like you who give, we're able to offer that to you 24/7 with our incredible pastor. So lots of ways to find that connection point. You can do it on the Air One app at airone.com. And, you know, maybe you heard a segment with him, or you've been, you know, doing a devotional or reading your Bible, and you're like, I had a question about this.
0: Mm-hmm.
1: You know, or I just need someone to talk with or pray with.
0: Mm-hmm.
1: Doesn't even have to be, I have a question.
0: Sometimes you need an ear, you know?
1: Absolutely. They are here for you.
0: Yeah. So you can get all the details at airone.com. I hope you guys have a fantastic day. Go out and enjoy it. Be nice to somebody. Pay attention to those around you. Never know. You might be the only Jesus they see today. Lacey's coming in next.

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It's a new day, which means new mercies have already been poured out on your life and on mine. And thank you, Jesus, because we need them. It's Air One. Let's worship now.

I don't know if you know this, but you can actually help us choose the music that we worship together to every day. I know, it's true. You can. You can actually just text the word VOTE to 38568, and we'll send you a link to sign up and start influencing today.

0: Have you heard about the airport theory? That people have this theory that you can show up to the airport 25 minutes before your flight boards. I am not risking that, but that's the airport theory. And people all over are going viral testing the airport theory. It's Air One. I'm Lacey. I will not be testing the airport theory, but I want to hear from you. Are you an early airport person? Do you get there, you know, 2 hours before your flight even boards? Are you getting there right in the nick of time? Like, what is your situation? Send me a text to 79008. I actually went to the airport this morning to pick up my best friend, Kim. She came into town to visit. Hey, Kim. And this morning, as I'm driving up to the airport, I'm thinking, oh yeah, people actually are just getting here 25 minutes before their flight takes off, which to me, I am too scared to do because I paid so much money for a ticket, a flight. I mean, flights are so expensive. I'm not going to risk missing my flight, but I have a really close friend of mine who will show up. She like, I mean, one time we were on the same flight and I was like, you want to ride together? She's like, no, I'll meet you at the gate. She showed up to the gate as we were boarding. I was like, that, my friend, is brave.
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3: 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Maybe not even like yourself or love yourself. 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
2: Brandon Lake, the author.
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6: I wanted to give for those that are praising God, being able to do that without the surplus of commercials and all these other things, but being able to praise song after the next because of the people who give. So I'm really, really grateful. It's so much more fulfilling.
2: 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Thank you for helping others worship through it every day on Air One. 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
5: You got here just in time. 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
2: Air One.

You know, no matter what the circumstances that we're facing are, God is worthy to be praised. He is worthy of our worship no matter what. So let's worship him. Let's give him the honor he deserves.

0: Do you remember your first ever crush? Like the first time you had a crush on someone, you felt a little heart sparkle, as I like to call them. It's Air One. I'm Lacey. I've been trying to remember and like rack my brain. When was my first ever crush? I feel like it was whenever I was in the fifth grade. His name was TJ. That's like the first thing I remember. So TJ, if you're listening, you're my first crush. Congratulations. But I felt a little heart sparkle. But I don't even remember. Like I didn't obviously know about boyfriends or anything like that. I wasn't trying to have a boyfriend in fifth grade. But like I remember feeling a little heart sparkle. Like, oh, I hope that we sit next to each other in class today. I hope, you know, I hope we're next to each other in the line on the way to whatever. Or like at lunch, like I was hoping to be around him more. And I feel like that was my first idea of a crush. Now, when I have a crush, I do refer to it as a heart sparkle with my friends. My friends and I were just talking about this last night about our little heart sparkles we feel. And how you know you have a crush is like you feel a little heart sparkle. You feel like a little sparkle in your heart. And if you're married and you've been married for a long time, you probably still have that little heart sparkle. And I'm so happy for you. I love that, actually. I hope that you do still have a heart sparkle after years of marriage. My best friend, Kim, who is in town for the next few days, she's been married for 19 years. And she says she still has that heart sparkle. And I'm like, I just love that. I love a little heart sparkle. I love a little crush.
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8: The way that I share the gospel is through two questions. Between 1 and 10, 10 being certain, 1 being not so sure. If you died today, how certain are you that you would go to heaven? And so often they say 5, 6, 7, sometimes a 9. And the second question is, if you stood before God and He said, why should I let you in? What would you say? And so often they say, because I've tried hard, because I grew up in a Christian home, because I went to church, because I believe in God. When God says even the demons believe and shudder. And so the reality is that we can be a 10 because it has nothing to do with what we've done and everything to do with what God did for us through Christ. This is 1 John 2:13. I write these things to you who believe in the name of the Son of God so that you may know that you have eternal life. So today, I want you to know that you have eternal life because of what God did for you through Jesus.
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9: Some days it feels like we're running on autopilot, you know, rushing from one responsibility to the next, carrying stress and habits you're still trying to break. But Romans 8 verse 2 says, and because you belong to Him, the power of the life-giving Spirit has freed you from the power of sin that leads to death. You don't have to stay stuck in the same cycles forever. Through God, freedom is possible, even for the version of you that still feels overwhelmed sometimes. My name is Lauren, and that's your verse of the day on Air One. 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

Hey, you can shake off the shame of yesterday. And I just want to remind you, like, it is not that deep. You are going to be okay. You're seen, you're loved, you're chosen by God. And that is all that matters.

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You ever get so overstimulated that like every single thing is making you feel crazy? Like it's hot outside and the heat is making you feel crazy, and then you're in the wrong outfit for the heat and you're wearing pants and you wish you weren't wearing pants and it's really hot, and then you go to a place and the line is too long, and then you go to the next place and the line's also long there and everyone's talking so loud and you're just really overstimulated. It's Air One. I'm Lacey. If you've never experienced that before, I love that for you. That means you're probably pretty fruitful. You experience the fruits of the spirit. You have a lot of patience, a lot of joy, right? A lot of self-control. And while you exercise those fruits, I love for you. I also try to obviously operate in the fruits of the spirit. We all want to be fruitful, but there are times where I'm not. There, I'll just be honest and say it, okay? There are times I'm not. And Sunday night was one of those times. A friend of mine came over. We were having dinner, laughing, giggling, and I was like, I think we need ice cream. And she was like, I actually completely agree. Let's go. We drive 28 minutes away, which that was a decision. That was a choice. I'm not saying it was the right one. But we drive there, and the place you want to go to has a line wrapped around the building. I said, what on earth? Why is everybody at 8:28 p.m. wanting the ice cream at the same time? Did we all sync up in the email, you know? So then I was like, let's just go somewhere else. We go to the next place. Same thing. Line around the building. I am in a sweatsuit, so I'm in sweatpants.

0: pants and a sweatshirt. It is like 95 degrees outside. I thought we were going to just drive real quick by a place, pop in the AC, get the ice cream, pop out. That was just not the case. So then we sat in the line. I was in the sweatsuit. I'm overstimulated. I'm angry. I'm like, I just want to go home. I just want to go home. I was not really operating in the fruits of the spirit on that evening. I'll just admit that.
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4: 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We wrote this song to remind people everywhere that no matter what you're facing, the Lord is with you.
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7: Some days it feels like we're running on autopilot, you know, rushing from one responsibility to the next, carrying stress and habits you're still trying to break. But Romans 8 verse 2 says, and because you belong to Him, the power of the life-giving Spirit has freed you from the power of sin that leads to death. You don't have to stay stuck in the same cycles forever. Through God, freedom is possible, even for the version of you that still feels overwhelmed sometimes. My name is Lauren, and that's your verse of the day on Air One. Worship now.

0: What if peace is actually more valuable than being right? It's Air One. I'm Lacey. And have you ever thought of the perfect comeback like 3 hours later? I always do. I will be in the shower replaying a conversation and then think like, I should have said that. And if I'm really honest, sometimes I replay conversations and that I already won. Not to brag, but I think so many of us, we spend so much time and energy trying to make sure that we're understood. We're trying to prove our point. We're trying to get in the last word. And lately I've been asking myself that question. What if peace is actually more valuable than being right? I had a conversation with someone yesterday and they were relentless. They would not let up. They would not stop arguing with me. And so finally I just said, that's okay. I don't think we're going to understand each other and that's all right. And I walked away. And then later I was like, I should have said this. And then I could have said this. And I could have really, but it's like not every conversation is worth losing our peace over. You know, if you look at Jesus in his life, like he had so many opportunities to defend himself. And there were just moments where he stayed silent. And it wasn't because he didn't have the greatest comeback of all time. Dare I say he did. He rose from the grave. But because he knew that every battle wasn't worth fighting. And so maybe today someone will misunderstand you. Someone will assume something about you that isn't true. Or maybe you'll be tempted to type out that comment or draft up that text. But before you do, just ask yourself, am I trying to make peace or am I trying to prove a point? My heart belongs
1: 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I'm always listening to Air One while I'm working. Put the earbuds in and work away. Of a land I've always known,
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4: I want to talk to you today about revelation and realization. Two words that sound similar but mean different things. A revelation is when God makes you suddenly aware of what he wants you to do. For Noah, it was building an ark, but it doesn't stop there. After the revelation, Noah had to put in the work, learning, training, and trusting God as he built the ark. And when the rain came, that's when the realization of God's plan unfolded. For me, God gave me a revelation to speak to people, but I had to spend time in scripture studying God's word and trusting him through the process before seeing the realization of what was actually going to happen today, like Live Original, or the podcast that I do, or sharing the gospel to people. The key is that God uses that time between revelation and realization to shape you, teach you, and grow your trust in him. So if you're in the waiting time right now, don't miss the chance to learn and grow with God. The realization will come, but it might start first with a revelation.
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It's not always going to be your way or the highway. A lot of times it's going to be the highway. A lot of times things are not going to go our way, but we can fight for joy. We can infuse joy into our life despite not everything going our way all the time.

Have you ever experienced customer service that wasn't very customer servicey? Like the person working, you're like, you don't want to be here. You do not like your job at all. I don't know why you chose to be a waitress, you know, because you have to talk to me the entire time we're here. It's Air One. I am Lacey, and I was in line for coffee yesterday, and the person that was working the register, they weren't exactly sunshine, okay? There was no smile. They were kind of short with everybody. I was watching them with the people ahead of me, and my first thought, if I'm being completely honest, was like, somebody's having a tough day. But then I caught myself because I have been that person. I have been the person who looked impatient when I was actually just really overwhelmed.

0: been the person who sounded short and distracted because I had a lot on my mind and on my plate. And I've been the person who wasn't really smiley, right? Because I was just trying to make it through that day. And it's funny how quickly I can become an expert on everybody else's day and everybody else's motives, right? While hoping that people give me the benefit of the doubt. So what if today you and I decided that we would hand out a little more grace than judgment? Because maybe that person that's driving slow in front of us is headed somewhere difficult that they don't really want to go. Maybe our coworker isn't upset with us. Maybe they're just trying to make it through their day. And maybe the cashier just got bad news. We don't know. But we do get to decide what kind of person we bring into someone else's day. And sometimes the most Christ-like thing we can do isn't saying something profound. It's just choosing kindness and grace before we've earned an explanation.
1: 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I could feel that through the radio. I could feel the love, not just the songs.
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9: It reaches people further than you think. 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Air One just really helped me get through that.
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0: You know, I think social media has stolen this ability to enjoy our lives from us. I think it has. It's Air One. I'm Lacey. And I think that social media has stolen this ability for us to enjoy our lives in our own timing, like in trusting God with his timing, because now it's so easy to think about, like, oh, they just bought a house. Oh, they're engaged. Oh, they got a promotion. They're having a baby. They're on vacation again. And before you know it, you're actually measuring your life against other people's. And other people are not posting, you know, the real, like, I mean, some people are, but for them, I would say by and large, we're not posting us crying in the car after getting the diagnosis. We're not posting the really difficult fights that our marriages are going through. We're not posting things like that. We're just posting our highlight reels. Here's what I've learned. Comparison has this sneaky way of making us feel like our lives that are perfectly good and whole are missing something. And so if your life looks like a little bit slower right now, you're waiting, you're rebuilding, you're starting over, you're not behind. I'm preaching to myself right now because I needed to hear that I'm not behind just because my life isn't look the way that theirs does. God is working behind the scenes on his own timeline. And we just get to trust him with that.
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7: Some days it feels like we're running on autopilot, you know, rushing from one responsibility to the next, carrying stress and habits you're still trying to break. But Romans 8 verse 2 says, "And because you belong to him, the power of the life-giving spirit has freed you from the power of sin that leads to death." You don't have to stay stuck in the same cycles forever. Through God, freedom is possible, even for the version of you that still feels overwhelmed sometimes. My name is Lauren, and that's your verse of the day on Air One. 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

0: I've been thinking a lot about grief today, and not because I plan to, but because sometimes grief doesn't really ask for your permission. It's Air One. I'm Lacey, and some days grief is very quiet. You can go to work and you can laugh, you can answer emails, you can make dinner, you can spend time with a friend, and everything feels okay. And then other days, like today, it shows up out of nowhere. A song, a memory, a date on the calendar, or you hear someone's laugh that sounds familiar, and suddenly you're carrying something heavy before you've even had your coffee. And I am walking through that today. I lost my brother, and if you've ever lost someone you love, maybe you know what I'm talking about. What's strange about grief is that the world keeps moving. So traffic still exists and your grocery list still needs to get done. People still ask, how are you? While you're trying to decide if they want the real answer or the easy one. And I've realized that we don't always give each other permission to grieve honestly because we feel like we should be better by now. You're like, okay, enough time has passed, or our faith should somehow erase our sadness. But that's not what I see in scripture. I see a God who isn't intimidated by my tears. I see Jesus standing at the tomb of his friend and he wept. Not because he had no hope, but because love and grief have always gone together. So if today feels like one of those days for you too, where your heart just feels a little heavier than everyone around you really doesn't notice, you don't have to apologize for that, because grief isn't proof that you're not healing. A lot of times it's proof that you loved really deeply. And I believe that God is just as close on those tear-filled days as he is on the joyful ones. Maybe even closer than we realize. So if all you can do today is take the next breath, I think that's enough, and know that you are not grieving alone.
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5: 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I'm in healthcare. It's almost, it gives me like that 100 cc's of adrenaline, and I'm just like, yes, you know, thank you, Father. 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
6: Some days it feels like we're running on autopilot, you know, rushing from one responsibility to the next, carrying stress and habits you're still trying to break. But Romans 8 verse 2 says, and because you belong to him, the power of the life-giving spirit has freed you from the power of sin that leads to death. You don't have to stay stuck in the same cycles forever. Through God, freedom is possible, even for the version of you that still feels overwhelmed sometimes. My name is Lauren, and that's your verse of the day on Air One. Worship now.

0: Do you have that friend who has seen you through the worst and somehow still loves you? They've been through it all. I have that friend. Her name is Kim, and Kim is in the studio today.
1: Hi, happy to be here.
0: She does not want to be on air right now. She was like, no, thank you. But I wanted to bring Kim in on this break because we've been through a lot together. Part of my story and my testimony is I've been sober from alcohol for 3.5 years. Kim has been friends with me for longer than 3.5 years, much longer, and has seen me through some of the darkest, worst parts of my life, and then has obviously stuck around to see the better and the way that the God has redeemed it all. So I just love her so much and I'm so grateful. But I wanted to ask Kim, what do you think? How did our friendship last? What do you think makes friendship last this long?
1: Yeah, I think grace and mercy go a long way in a friendship. For me, one of the things that I try to do is I use Jesus as a example and how he was a model for friendship for the disciples and, you know, really showed up in those friendships, serving them and loving them and listening and being present. And I think Lacey and I do that for each other.
0: Yeah. I think one of the things I think about is Jesus washing his disciples' feet. Like, he knew he was about to die and that a few of them were going to betray him, you know, and he washed their feet anyways. And I just think about the times that I mean, multiple nights that I showed up to Kim and her husband Tanner's house and cried at their kitchen table, like for days and days and days on end. And they just let me keep coming back. And that was really them washing my feet, like showing up for me, being consistent, being a good friend. But our friendship did not happen overnight. It was forged over time, like years of hard and years of really good. So if you got a Kim, send that friend a text. Tell him that you love him today. Thanks for being on, Kim.
2: If you've never really listened to worship music, you might think it's just slow songs for church people.
3: It's not. 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
3: 59 Seconds of Hope. Jonathan Bokluda.
5: There's a story on YouTube that I've watched dozens of times. It happens in the bush of Africa. And there's this man who's native there, and he wants to catch a baboon. And so what he does is he drills a hole in a termite mound. Evidently, these are like concrete. I didn't know that. He drills this hole in this termite mound, and he puts in this little silver trinket. And there's a baboon in a tree watching him the whole time. They're evidently very curious animals. And he walks away, and the baboon wants whatever he puts in that hole. And the baboon can put his hand in, but when he closes his fist around that little silver trinket, he can't get his fist out of the hole. He's stuck. And this man walks up to him holding a rope. And the whole time, the baboon just starts going crazy trying to break free. And you're kind of like, just let go. Just let go. The man walks up to the baboon and takes him captive. And this is what Satan does for us. Whatever is holding you back from a full relationship with Jesus is crazy.
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0: I've got a banger idea. Smoke detectors that automatically shut off when you yell,
1: "I'm just cooking."
2: Mine would be going off all the time then, in a good way. It'd be helpful.
0: I feel you, Lauren. Because at this point, my smoke detector isn't protecting my family. It's judging my culinary skills, and I don't like that. I burn one grilled cheese, and suddenly it's acting like the house is moments away from becoming a Netflix documentary. Not cool. You ever notice the smoke detector never goes off when you actually need it to? Only when you're standing there with a spatula, wildly fanning the air around with a paper plate, apologizing to your neighbors. It's so loud, too.
2: And it's so embarrassing when the kids don't even look anymore. They're like, oh, yeah, mom or dad is cooking.
0: Here's the point. Life can get noisy like that, too, sometimes. Alarms, notifications, stress, you got worry, all the things. They all demand your attention. So let's spend the next few minutes listening to the one voice that brings peace instead of panic.
2: And his voice is never one that pushes itself on you. He is such a gentleman. God always waits to be invited. So let's invite him together. We are CJ and Lauren.
0: And you got an open invitation every single day to be here with us so we can worship through life together.

0: If there is a perfect response to being bullied, I think you might have found it here, Lauren.
1: Absolutely. And a little girl is the one teaching us that lesson.
0: Air one.

0: No guarantee you're going to catch a blessing from doom scrolling, which is why right now here on Air One, we have good news that is going to make you happy. Good news that's going to make you smile. We call this following segment Jumpstart the Love. Basically, you want to take a look at your clock right now. You know this. Every single day at the same time, we push out a positive story that is specifically designed to make you smile. Lauren, can you jumpstart the love?
1: Absolutely. A mom shared her daughter's epic response to a bully, and I want to be more like this kid. You know, I was no stranger to bullying when I switched schools in the fifth grade, so it grabbed my attention for personal reasons. But once you hear what this little girl said, you are gonna melt. She was telling her mom about this incident and how this girl was so mean to her, and her response was, well, my family thinks I'm a princess and that I'm super kind and nice, and if they think that, that's who I am. And if you don't think that, that's okay, because that's what I think of myself. I know who I am. This girl is given TED Talks, and she's all of 6 years old. You can see it for yourself on my Instagram at Air One Lauren.
0: That's remarkable. More of that. Less of the other stuff, please. This is a great example of a message we love to reinforce, which is this, that the world is full of nice people, and if you can't find one, then be one.
2: You know how your phone gets sluggish when you've got 47 apps running in the background?
3: Your brain does that too, constantly, and there's no update that fixes it.
2: Worship has this way of closing all the tabs. Not by ignoring what's hard, by giving it somewhere to go.
3: No passcode, no data plan, completely free.

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3: 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This is Nate from Elevation Rhythm, and this is the heart behind our song, Washed. The Bible says that we were once far off, but because of the blood of Jesus, we are now near. And so this song is a massive celebration of what Jesus did on the cross and the fact that he did not stay there, but he rose with victory, and now we get to live life with him. 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
4: 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And I found your station, and I don't know. 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Air One has allowed me to step back and actually just give it to God.
2: Stories like this are possible because people like you give. Thank you for helping others worship through it every day on Air One. 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The worship starts now.

0: This is Air One, your worship station. We are CJ and Lauren. We got a game show we do at this time every single day, and it's called
1: The Almost Impossible Question of the Day.
0: Super tough question. It is hard to believe, according to research, hard to believe, thousands of people in America still use this. What is it?
2: Oh, boy. I had a lot of thoughts right away. I was going to say an old school dial-up phone. You know, like the kind that's actually plugged into a wall. The cord and everything. Okay. But I feel like there's more than just a thousand. A couple thousand.
0: You think about that for a second. Hard to believe. Thousands of people in America still using this, still doing this. What is it?
2: Okay, not the phone itself. I'm going to say a phone book.
0: Phone book. Okay. Still using the phone book. Let's lock in that response.
2: You know, like my dad, I love him, but I'm like, Dad, just Google that person's name or the restaurant. And nope, he'll pull out the yellow pages and he'll scroll through and find the exact restaurant or exact name of the business and he will, man alive.
0: Man. But wait a second. Wait. Everybody wait. There's more. Now's the exciting part. We're going to push this thing forward and see if there's a genius listening to worship radio. We're going to take one call only. Here is your number.
2: 888-946-2471.
0: Your natural curiosity for life is on the verge of being satisfied. You might as well hang tight because the answer to today's almost impossible question of the day on Air One is right after this.

0: Nationwide, coast to coast, you are listening to Air One and the CJ and Lauren Show. It is time for part number two of...
1: The almost impossible question of the day.
0: All right, here we go. Warm-up question. What is your name and where are you calling from?
2: Hey, Riley.
3: Riley from Tequila, Georgia.
0: Oh, yeah, just outside of ATL. Well, you are going to play today. Are you ready?
3: Yes.
2: Yay!
0: Okay, cutie pie. Yay! Here's your question. According to research, see if mom can help you with this one. According to research, hard to believe, thousands of people are still using this. What is?
4: A landline.
5: A landline, Riley. I had a very similar thought, girl, so I think we're on to something together.
2: She's got her fingers crossed.
0: All right, let's lock it in. We really want this to be true. See what we got.
5: In solidarity, I'm crossing my fingers with you, but it makes a ton of sense. I mean, that used to be the only way people communicated, so there's got to be thousands of people who still use a landline as their main phone.
0: Yeah, that was a good guess. And she, I will tell you this, she was definitely in the ballpark. Let's find out what the answer was. Hard to believe, but thousands of people are still doing this, using this. What is it? Dial-up internet.
5: Which you need a landline for.
0: Dial-up internet.
5: Oh, man!
0: Specifically AOL. I respect that old school move right there.
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5: Some days it feels like we're running on autopilot, you know, rushing from one responsibility to the next, carrying stress and habits you're still trying to break. But Romans 8 verse 2 says, "And because you belong to Him, the power of the life-giving Spirit has freed you from the power of sin that leads to death." You don't have to stay stuck in the same cycles forever. Through God, freedom is possible, even for the version of you that still feels overwhelmed sometimes. My name is Lauren, and that's your verse of the day on Air One. Worship now.
0: This is CJ and Lauren on Air One. 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
0: Which is why we're pumped up that you showed. 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
5: One of the things that always strikes me is you don't worship to actually impress God. You worship to invite Him into the places you're most afraid to go alone.
0: Well said, Lauren. This is the very beginning of our daily tradition. We do it all the time. It's called 30 Minutes of Nonstop Worship.
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0: Charlotte's Web hits a little different in your 40s. My family watched this movie last night. Lauren, I was noticing that Charlotte did all the work.
1: All of it.
0: She stayed up all night spinning these motivational messages. She came up with the marketing campaign. She handled the branding. She was the PR department.
1: Thankless job.
0: And meanwhile, Wilbur's just over here being a pig. And dude gets all the attention. He took all the credit.
1: And he's kind of whiny while it's happening, you know?
0: I think I would have been more wowed knowing that a spider was doing it. Anyway, it doesn't matter. The older I get, the more I realize that that's kind of how life is sometimes. Not every act of faithfulness gets applause. Not every piece of kindness gets a standing ovation. But God sees every single thing that you do. So if today feels a little more Charlotte than Wilbur, I'll tell you what. We are just going to worship through it together.
1: Not a single act, thought, or anything you've gone through in life has gone unnoticed by God. And He's the most important audience. We are CJ and Lauren.
0: There's an open invitation every day for you to join us so we can worship through life together.

0: Not every joke is created equal. And here on our show, this is the day where the ones that are less than get a little bit of shine time. It's Lauren's favorite. Today is Terrible Joke Tuesday, Lauren.
1: I love this so much.
0: Air one, she's got a doozy. This is, you've had your caution. She's going to crack the worst joke that she's received thus far. Round number one is next.

0: get rid of his chickens.
1: Why did Beethoven get rid of his chickens? I don't know.
0: Because all they ever said was, bark, bark, bark, bark, bark, bark, bark. Get it? Because he was like his biggest, I think they were rivals. I don't know. I'm not a historian, but it makes sense.
1: I'm sure Mr. Beethoven would be elated at that if he were still with us. Okay. All right. You're catching the vibe here. If you're in the car right now and you're thinking to yourself, I have a joke that's worse than the one that you just heard, I say prove it. You can send it right now to Lauren's Instagram, which is at Air One Lauren.
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3: Hey, this is Seth Schleter, and this is the story behind the song for Valley of Worship. Back in 2024, my wife and I lost our daughter at 20 weeks. 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The song came from choosing to trust that God was still in the midst of everything, that we don't always get answers, but we always get his presence, and that he's with us in the valleys, and so you can still choose to worship him there.
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6: 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Worship now.
0: Some days it feels like we're running on autopilot, you know, rushing from one responsibility to the next, carrying stress and habits you're still trying to break. But Romans 8 verse 2 says, and because you belong to him, the power of the life-giving spirit has freed you from the power of sin that leads to death. You don't have to stay stuck in the same cycles forever. Through God, freedom is possible, even for the version of you that still feels overwhelmed sometimes. My name is Lauren, and that's your verse of the day on Air One. Worship now.

0: We have a big announcement here on the CJ and Lore. It's huge, CJ and Lore show. And that is that we now have our own Instagram page. It's a big, big deal. Lauren, go to the Air One Afternoon Show Instagram page and tell me how many followers do we have?
1: Okay, hold on. I got to get there right this minute. I'm thinking it's going to be a big number.
0: Let's make this a big, big deal.
1: Okay, you ready?
0: All right. Break it down. How many followers do we have on the CJ and Lauren Show Air One Afternoon Show Instagram page?
1: Well, six.
0: What?
1: But I think it's because we've never talked about it and we haven't done anything there yet.
0: Yeah, what's your favorite video on our page?
1: The one that we're going to post.
0: We haven't posted.
1: Coming up.
0: Well, let's break format. If you wanna, hey, look, what is it? At Air One Afternoon Show?
1: You got it. Yep.
0: Hey, being a Christian is all about acting in faith, right? And if you have faith that we'll post something eventually, it's good.
1: I really like this. I should specify it's at Air One Afternoons.
0: Afternoons.
1: Yeah.
0: On Instagram. Or not. It's fine. You can just keep listening. I thought it would be a bigger number than that. The Lord.

0: Air One Worship Now. We continue with Terrible Joke Tuesday. This is where bad jokes roll in from all across America. It is Lauren's absolute favorite.
1: This one coming out of New Bern from Samantha, who says, what did 20 do when it was hungry?
0: What did 20 do when it was hungry? What did it do?
1: 28. You could see it coming. You know, 20.

0: days.
1: Oh, no.
0: I still love it, Samantha.
2: Thanks, Samantha. 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
4: 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I turned on Air 1. I heard this song so, so good. 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
7: 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He defeated sin, he defeated death, he crushed the darkness and opened the door to eternal life. The cross is where love bled so hope could rise. 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So when life gets heavy, look to the cross. That's where power lives. 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

0: It's CJ and Lauren on Air One. 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
1: These songs are for the mom who's touched out, talked out, and somehow still showing up. You're doing holy work, mama, and I see you.
0: You know what? When you turn the word mom upside down, what do you get?
1: Wow!
0: That's it.
1: That's exactly how

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0: My toxic trait is expecting results about 10 minutes after a workout.
1: Yeah. Wouldn't it be nice to have a six pack after doing five crunches?
0: Lauren, I'll finish the run and then I'll catch my reflection in the window and I'll think, well, the rock is in there somewhere.
1: Was it worth it?
0: Nope. Still just me, but sweatier. I wish life worked like that, like really fast, you know? But the things God does usually happen the same way that fitness does. Not all at once. It's like one faithful step, one good choice, one day at a time, 1 minute at a time, 1 second at a time. So if you don't see the progress yet, this is a little encouragement. Don't quit. Keep showing up. We are going to worship through every single second.
1: And all those things add up. It's a cumulative process, right? So today's choices, tomorrow you will be thankful for. We are CJ and Lauren.
0: Open invitation every single day for you to join us so that we can worship through life together. Yeah.

0: jokes that are so bad, you're not going to be able to sleep tonight. How's that for a tease?
1: That's pretty good, actually.
0: Bear one. This is Terrible Joke Tuesday. Lauren's grinning. That means she's got one really intensely awful that she's ready to share all across this great... Is it bad?
1: You're really going to dislike it because it has to do with a certain animal.
0: You've had your caution. It is on the way after...

0: Amen and welcome. This is Air One Worship Now. Today is Terrible Joke Tuesday. Bad jokes roll in from all across America, and Lauren chooses the worst of the worst.
1: This one actually coming out of Tennessee from my son's Sunday school teacher, Siege. She waited to tell this one to me, so now I have to pass it on to you.
0: Okay.
1: She says, what's a cat's favorite instrument?
0: What is a cat's favorite instrument? What is it?
1: Percussion. I think maybe I didn't purr at the right part. Like, purr. I don't roll my R's. But it's funnier if you could. Get it?
0: You purred fine. Your purr was not the issue. All right, Melinda. Melinda.
1: Yeah.
0: Thanks for that. Appreciate it. I'm sure you got a rise out of Lauren when you shared that one. But we need more. We need more of the bad stuff. We're in hot pursuit of the worst joke in America. You got one, send it to Lauren's Instagram. It is at Air One Lauren.
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0: one, the great people who lead us here at this radio network have given us, you ready for this? Bum, bum, bum, our very own Instagram page.
1: What were they thinking?
0: It's very exciting. It's brand new. CJ and Lauren are now on the gram. Oh, yeah. As a matter of fact, let's do a quick wellness check. I want to know how many followers we have on, what is the handle, by the way?
1: At Air One Afternoons.
0: Oh, let's make this big. What do you think it is? 100,000? 200,000?
1: You're really confident in our abilities here,
0: Sage. Air One Afternoon follow count is where?
1: Well, it's higher than it was just a little bit earlier today. 8.
0: I'm sorry, you said 80? 80?
1: Just the single digit, 8.
0: What?
1: To be fair, we haven't posted anything yet.
0: Yeah, but you know, like, you know, you got to walk in faith sometimes. We're going to post something eventually.
1: Yeah.
0: Can I get the password?
1: Yeah. Yes.
0: I need that. Let's start there. This is probably a mistake. I probably should have checked it before we

0: welcome, welcome. This is Air One Worship Now. We continue with Terrible Joke Tuesday. So Lauren loves bad jokes. And somewhere along the way, a few years ago, she talked me into doing this once a week. And it's where you send in the worst of the worst jokes, and she picks them out, and we've got one to look forward to in this moment, don't we?
1: Hank, he's taking care of you today in Waterloo, Iowa. I don't think we've ever heard from Waterloo, to be honest. Okay. But he says, what do you call it when a snowman throws a tantrum?
0: What do you call it when a snowman throws a tantrum? I don't know. What do you call it, Hank?
1: A meltdown. It's not so funny when you're living it. My toddler's been having a lot of those lately, and he's not a snowman, but still a good joke.
0: Hank. Lauren, stop. Okay. All right.
1: Good.
0: This is the jam. You got a bad joke? We want to hear from you. At Air One Lauren on Instagram, you can send us your worst. We could read yours on the way next.
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4: I'm going to save you so much money on counseling. This is a secret. It's from the Bible. It says, do not worry about tomorrow, because tomorrow has enough worry on its own. And I've learned the secret of living in the present day. Just with what it contains, and not worrying about tomorrow and not worrying about yesterday, but just today, just being in today and accomplishing the tasks for today and believing that God's going to give me enough for today. It changes your life. It simplifies us down to what we can handle. And it's true. Tomorrow has enough trouble in it. So I hope your today, God has met your needs and he has been enough for you. And I bet he has.
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1: Some days it feels like we're running on autopilot, you know, rushing from one responsibility to the next, carrying stress and habits you're still trying to break. But Romans 8 verse 2 says, and because you belong to him, the power of the life-giving spirit has freed you from the power of sin that leads to death. You don't have to stay stuck in the same cycles forever. Through God, freedom is possible, even for the version of you that still feels overwhelmed sometimes. My name is Lauren, and that's your verse of the day on Air One. Worship now.
3: Nonstop.
0: Hey, welcome back. We are CJ and Lauren. For the next half an hour, nobody needs anything from you except G-O-D. He's not asking for perfection. Just the volume up as loud as you can take it.
1: Doesn't it feel good just to know that's all he wants is your presence and your attention? So let us get out of the way and let the music do the talking.
0: This is the very beginning of our daily tradition. 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

0: You know what's wild? The entire world is competing for your attention right now. When you think about it, it's like every app, every headline, every notification, they just want you to pay attention.
1: And focus on them. Over here, over here.
0: Air One isn't asking for your attention. We are trying to point it back to the one who deserves it. Let's worship through this afternoon together.

0: I was leaving the dentist the other day, and the receptionist goes, so does Tuesday, July 28th, 2:40 in 2 years work for your next cleaning?
1: Like, I don't know. I don't even know what I'm doing next Tuesday.
0: That's why I was like, ma'am, I'm not sure what I'm having for dinner tonight. I'm talking about 2 years for my next cleaning. You want me to commit to a random Tuesday 2 years from now, I might live in another state. I might have grown a beard. AI might be doing dental work by then, ma'am. She just looked at me, so should I put you down for 2:40? I'm like, okay. Isn't it funny how we spend so much of life trying to plan every detail of the future? But none of us actually knows what tomorrow holds. That's one of the reasons why you gotta love you some worship music. For a few minutes, you can stop trying to control the next 12 months and just trust the one who's already there in this moment. Turns out peace doesn't come from the perfect calendar. It comes from putting your heart into God's hands.
1: Come on, that's a good word, Steve. There's something about worship, too, that makes you be present when you're really just soaking it in. You're present right here, right now with us, CJ and Lauren.

A massive celebration, 2 years in the making, for a little one who was finally made whole with his new family. Lauren's got the details on this one. It's on our segment, Jumpstart the Love. Prepare to feel good. It's going to be on Air One right after this worship song. You got

0: Welcome to Air One. We are CJ and Lauren with some good news. It's going to make you happy. Good news. It's going to make you smile. We call this Jumpstart the Love. You want to take a look at your clock right now. Know this. Every single day at the same time, we push out a positive story that is specifically designed to make you smile. Lauren, would you, could you jumpstart the love?
1: Absolutely. An 11-year-old was surprised by his classmates as they packed the courtroom for his adoption day. Get this. After a 2-year journey in the foster care system, Kane officially got adopted by the family he's been with the last 2 years. His entire 5th grade class surprised him by showing up to be part of it. So between all the people that were there, family, friends, neighbors, they're spilling out into the hallways. And by the end of the ceremony, one little boy left with a legal document, a new name, a permanent family, an entire community cheering him on. Among those was one of his neighbors who summed it up perfectly. Said, anytime anybody gets adopted, it's just a beautiful example of how God's love for us works, taking us in and giving us a home.
0: So good. It's exactly what we're looking for. Perfect example of a message that we love to reinforce here on this show, which goes like this. The world is full of nice people, and if you can't find one, then be one.
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1: Some days it feels like we're running on autopilot, you know, rushing from one responsibility to the next, carrying stress and habits you're

still trying to break. But Romans 8 verse 2 says, and because you belong to him, the power of the life-giving spirit has freed you from the power of sin that leads to death. You don't have to stay stuck in the same cycles forever. Through God, freedom is possible, even for the version of you that still feels overwhelmed sometimes. My name is Lauren, and that's your verse of the day on Air One. Worship now.

0: This is Air One. Worship now. Let's redirect your thoughts for 1 second. It's our daily game show. We're going to have some fun with
1: the almost impossible question of the day.
0: Works like so. Super hard question. Lauren gets the first try. According to research, only 20% of men do this every day. What is this?
2: Only 20%, which would indicate that women, more women probably do this on a daily basis. What is something that we're more apt to do?
0: Why don't you think about that for a second? Here it is one more time. According to research, only 20% of men, they do this every day, Lauren. What is it?
2: Okay, we were just talking about youthful appearances. I'm going to say daily skincare routine.
0: I'm going to lock in skincare.
2: Right? Like, I think over a certain age, a lot of us women are like, it's just part of our routine. It has to be. You got to keep that skin fresh. But guys, I don't think about it as much. So 20% maybe.
0: You're right about one thing. Guys do not think about that as much.
2: It's unfair.
3: That's okay, though. That's all right.
0: Because now we're going to push you forward and see if there's a genius who's listening to worship radio. Even if you're just playing along inside the car, we encourage you to hang out. Because your natural curiosity for life is on the verge of being satisfied. The answer to today's almost impossible question of the day here on Air One is next.

0: This is Air One. We are CJ and Lauren. It is time for part number two of
1: the almost impossible question of the day.
0: Little starstruck here. You're never going to believe who today's contestant is. One of the coolest cats in this great nation of ours. We are proud to welcome none other than the one, the only,
2: Derek, and I'm calling from Houston, Texas.
0: Of course you are. Bite for bite. Best food city in America. There, I said it.
2: Hey, okay. Hey, come on.
0: You're going to play today. You ready, bro?
2: Yeah, let's do it.
0: All right, cool. Here's your question. According to research, only 20% of men do this every day. What is this?
2: I would say shave.
3: Shave? Are you a daily shaver, Derek?
2: I wish. I can't grow a beard, but, you know, I see my friends grow a beard, so I'm like, hey, come on.
0: Appreciate the response and the honesty. Let's lock it in.
3: Your honesty is so endearing, Derek. But I think you're onto something because, you know, beards are actually a really trendy thing right now. They have conditioner and soap for it. So I would say not as many men are shaving on a daily
0: Derek day. Had the swag of somebody who has beard down to his knees. That was a little bit of a shock to hear that he can't grow a beard. Okay. Let's get to what the answer was. Oh, by the way, Derek, thanks, man. Hope you play another day, dude. Appreciate you so much. Only 20% of men do this every day. What is this?
3: What?
0: Oh, wow. Well, the correct answer is housework.
3: Housework, like chores, Swiffer, wet jet,
0: yes.
3: All of it?
0: Yeah.
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6: Dale Carnegie, in his book, How to Win Friends and Influence People, says a person's name is to that person the sweetest and most important sound in any language. 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That is so moving to me. I will never get over it. So on the days you feel like nobody understands you, he does. 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He knows you and he knows your name. Jesus thought of you as he hung on the cross, and his sacrifice changed everything for you and me. Thanks be to God.
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0: What's good? Welcome to the CJ and Lauren Show. There is so much nonsense happening in the world, but nothing about the soundtrack this afternoon is going to bring any negativity into your space. Not a single note, not a single song. We'll try our best on the execution. We're so happy that you're here.
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We got to make sure you're fully informed on what you're jamming to. 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

0: I realized something the other day. Most of my stress comes from trying to control things that I was never meant to carry. People's opinions, tomorrow's problems, the outcome I want so badly. I know you get that.
1: Absolutely. As a control enthusiast, my husband likes to say, I totally wrestle that.
0: But here, listen, don't miss this. And I'm not in the pulpit or anything. I'm just some dude with a microphone. Every time I loosen the grip just a little bit, God always reminds me, I got this. I've got it. And maybe peace isn't found in having all the answers. Maybe it's found in trusting the one who does. So if you're carrying the weight of the world today, put some of that down. You never know what might happen. You were never supposed to carry it alone in the first place.
1: Amen. Anytime my three-year-old son shows that he trusts me, it just delights my heart. And I can only imagine how God feels when we show him we trust him too.
0: I think he's proud of this conversation. Thanks, God, for tuning in. Okay. All right. So you're welcome. We're so happy that you're here today. And if you're new, we just want to make sure that you know Lauren and I are going to have an open invitation every single day for you to join us so we can worship through life too.

0: We're talking about one joke, zero laughs, and unlimited disappointments. Today is Terrible Joke Tuesday. You're already laughing. What are you laughing at?
1: Because you said no laughs, and I'm already loving this.
0: I was going to say, Lauren, you'll at least get Lauren's laugh. But we have searched the nation for the worst jokes in America. Round number one, Terrible Joke Tuesday, air one. That is next.

0: because I think you would have just offended a lot of sea creatures. What? Paisley? Anyway, this is the energy here. We're searching for the worst of the worst. And if you're thinking to yourself, oh, I've got one that's so much worse than that, prove it. Prove it. You can send it to Lauren's Instagram anytime. It's at Air One Lauren, and we very well may read yours on the air right after this.
1: I got the joy of the Lord deep down inside of my soul.
2: I just love Air One. It has saved my life.
1: And I can't hide it no more. I gotta praise Him.
2: Air One means everything to us. Even my 3-year-old is singing along in the background, and it's just awesome to hear her worship.
3: Air One. Worship now.
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5: 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If you confess with your mouth that Jesus is Lord and believe in your heart that God raised Him from the dead, you will be saved. 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
7: I just feel so fulfilled. 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
3: 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Worship now.
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0: Air One, it's CJ and Lauren. One of our neighbors got one of those hairless cats.
1: Oh.
0: And every time I walk the dog, I glance over and it looks like there's a rotisserie chicken staring at me through the living room window.
1: I've never seen one in real life, but it actually looks as scary as I'm imagining.
0: You're not missing out. No offense if you have one. I don't know what your work's been through this afternoon, but apparently mine has seasoned skin and really intense eye contact. So let's turn our attention to something that's a whole lot better. That would be the worship music.

0: I think one of the greatest signs you've got a lifelong friend is they can accidentally ghost you for like 3 weeks and you don't hold it against them.
1: Yes, you're not mad at them even. You're like, oh, I know their life well enough. They're busy.
0: Somehow your friendship, it gets stronger. And then out of nowhere, your phone buzzes and it's like, bro, look at this raccoon eating cotton candy. Boom. Right back. Right back where you left off.
1: And no need to even explain. Yeah.
0: You're not like, I need an apology or an explanation. You're just right there where you want to be. Those are the friends that are worth keeping for a lifetime. I actually kind of love this because life gets so busy and people get overwhelmed and schedules get crazy. And Lauren knows this. I don't ever answer the phone. I don't like
1: That's true.
0: I don't like to text people back. It's not because I don't want to. It's just that I don't want to.
1: It's not you. It's him.
0: Here's the point. Here's the moral of the story. I think the best friendships leave room for grace. And I'm thankful that God is like that too. Every time we turn back towards him, he's not standing there with a clipboard asking, hey man, where have you been? He is just glad that we're here.
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4: 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This is a natural reaction in the fallen world. But what the gospel does is it actually allows us to boast in our weakness. That's what the Apostle Paul writes to the church in Corinth. He says, speaking of God, my grace is sufficient. My power is made perfect in your weakness. And the way that I think about it is, if dependence on God is the goal, then our weakness is actually our advantage. Let me say that again. If dependence is the goal, weakness is our advantage. So when we mess up, we can take a giant spotlight and shine it on our mistakes and learn everything we can. And we can turn those mistakes into lessons as we trust in God who restores.
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1: Some days it feels like we're running on autopilot, you know, rushing from one responsibility to the next, carrying stress and habits you're still trying to break. But Romans 8 verse 2 says, and because you belong to him, the power of the life-giving spirit has freed you from the power of sin that leads to death. You don't have to stay stuck in the same cycles forever. Through God, freedom is possible, even for the version of you that still feels overwhelmed sometimes. My name is Lauren, and that's your verse of the day on Erewhon. Worship now.
0: Welcome back. We are CJ and Lauren, and you can consider the next half hour your emotional reset button.
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0: 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We call this 30 minutes of nonstop worship. 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